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2: MGK going to be bringing the Lost Americana tour with Wiz Khalifa to Lakewood Amphitheater on May 29th. That show is coming up. You want to be there. All you got to do is grab your phone. 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That's MGK 404-448-0997. And the number one song tonight is Tame Impala and Jenny. It's Dracula. Atlanta's hit music, Q99.7.

Opposite Music, Q99.7. I'm Laura. I just read something that said jet fuel prices are up 70% than usual, which is why flights are so expensive. So I've got some tips that you can use if you're trying to book some summer travel.

0: Music, Q99.7. I'm Laura. If you have tried to book a vacation recently and you're like, what are these airline prices? This is insane, especially with Spirit Airlines being gone. Well, that is because jet fuel prices are up 70% than usual. That is what is spiking these flights. So what do you need to do to ensure that you can still make that summer wedding or that graduation or just the summer vacation that you've been planning? Use Google Flights. I've been using them for years. You can set alerts and they'll notify you when prices go down on things. Also, my second tip is I know booking basic sounds like the best option because it's the cheapest. But in the long run, it's actually better to pay a little bit more for the higher tiers that are refundable or free changes and cancellations. And the third tip is always book directly with the app. You'll have way more flexibility if your flight gets canceled or if you just need to make any changes to the flight.
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12: You and I have never met, but I'm willing to bet that there is something you would like to do, but you feel like you can't, that it's too hard, that you don't deserve it. A colleague of mine recently told me about this new book called Brave Shift, 30 Mindset Changes to Transform Your Life. It's written by a woman named Michelle Carrer. Carrer says the one thing most people forget when they set a goal is to attach a reason to it. Having that reason is big, because when you don't want to do something that's necessary to reach your goal, you can go back to your reason to find the motivation you need. 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I'm Dr. Sanjay Gupta, helping you live a better life.
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I'm Laura. 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

0: 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Now, they haven't gone into full service yet, but people who ride MARTA in College Park in the late night hours have seen them pull through the stations because they are testing them out right now. Completely empty, so it feels kind of weird. Like there's some ghost riders either getting on or off, but they look really cool and futuristic. The lights on the front will flash the color of the rail line that you're on, so there's never any confusion, and they look like they move super fast too. Now, the first one will hit the tracks starting next month with all of the fleet. I think it's like 50 something trains will go into effect fully by 2029.
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We knew it was coming as of last year, but it's still bittersweet. The Late Show with Stephen Colbert. This is the last week of it. I know it's going to be some emotional goodbyes. It's LA's Hit Music, Q99.7. They say.

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0: really been hoping and praying for this one. Atlanta's at Music, Q99.7. I'm Laura. Governor Kemp announced today he is extending the Georgia gas tax exemption. Okay, so that's about 33 cents per gallon, which can add up quick. So now we're not going to have to pay gas on tax through June 3rd. Which is perfect if you're heading out of town for Memorial Day weekend, because let's be honest, those road trips, they're not flights, but they still add up. I've been kind of reclusing in my house because I don't want to buy gas. It's been working, but you know, summer's here. Your girl's got to hit the streets.
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11: A better life with Dr. Sanjay Gupta.
12: You know, one of the weirder things I've seen on social media lately is parents feeding their babies butter. Like whole sticks of butter. They swear that it helps them feel fuller after meals and get a good night's sleep, among other things. There's actually something to this. You know, butter is full of fat, which a rapidly growing infant needs, but eating butter all the time results in, quote, boxing out other important nutrients they need as well. Spokesperson for the Academy of Nutrition and Dietetics told us she recommends half a teaspoon to a teaspoon melted and then added to a puree. Or as they get older, you can drizzle oil or melted butter over cooked vegetables, she told us. We never say just give butter by itself, and it's not the only source of fat she would recommend. Avocados, hummus, fish, they are great sources of fat as well, and also great foods to introduce. I'm Dr. Sanjay Gupta, helping you live a better life.
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Atlanta's Hit Music, Q99.7. I'm Laura. We have your solution to the kids telling you that they're bored every 5 minutes. Four packs of tickets to four different attractions. You got Six Flags Over Georgia, Six Flags Whitewater, Center for Puppetry Arts, and the Fernbank Museum. Really something for every age. 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

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Yeah, I think he should stick to football. 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
12: A better life with Dr. Sanjay Gupta.
13: 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The latest study found these chemicals may be aging men in their 50s and 60s a bit faster than men who are younger or older or women of any age. Experts we talked to said the accumulation of PFAS may lower testosterone levels in men, impair sperm quality, and increase risks of testicular and kidney cancer. Women, it seems, just seem to be able to clear PFAS faster. Now, whether you're a man or a woman, trying to limit your exposure is a great idea. Three ways to do that. 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I'm Dr. Sanjay Gupta, helping you live a better life.
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13: A better life with Dr. Sanjay Gupta.
14: You know, one of the weirder things I've seen on social media lately is parents feeding their babies butter. Like whole sticks of butter. They swear that it helps them feel fuller after meals and get a good night's sleep, among other things. There's actually something to this. You know, butter is full of fat, which a rapidly growing infant needs, but eating butter all the time results in, quote, boxing out other important nutrients they need as well. Spokesperson for the Academy of Nutrition and Dietetics told us she recommends half a teaspoon to a teaspoon melted and then added to a puree. Or as they get older, you can drizzle oil or melted butter over cooked vegetables, she told us. We never say just give butter by itself, and it's not the only source of fat she would recommend. Avocados, hummus, fish, they are great sources of fat as well, and also great foods to introduce. I'm Dr. Sanjay Gupta, helping you live a better life.

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The NFL has their sights on Nashville for the location of the 2030 Super Bowl. 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I'm Laura. Well, one, I like that it's driving distance from us because that would be cool to just go experience that. And two, they gotta put a country artist on the halftime show that year if they do that. I mean, it only makes sense.

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0: All night long.
1: It's Nightly with Jade and Tyler, and the more Tyler talks about the upcoming football season, the more I am wondering about these Taylor Swift wedding plans. When is it going to happen? Who's going to be invited? Will we get to see any pictures out of all of this?
2: Yeah, we hear, like we've told you, July 3rd, New York City, and then probably heading to the Hamptons for Tay's 4th of July huge celebration. That's what we hear, but we also heard from TMZ late last week that Taylor is inviting celebs to her wedding by personally making calls.
1: Ooh, so I guess she doesn't want any pictures or photographs going out of the invites, right? Because that would be bad.
2: And we've heard the invites were already sent out with an NDA, so maybe things change. And that leads me to believe it's not going to be a big wedding. Is she going to call 400 people, 300 people? Probably not. So if she is calling, it's definitely got to be a

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12: There's something I'd like to talk to you about today, something that's been circulating on the internet that's become a real problem. Deep fake videos of me endorsing products that I've never even heard of and I have no relationship with whatsoever. Let me tell you clearly, these videos are scams. They are designed to take your money. Now, a couple things you should keep in mind. If something sounds too good to be true, it probably is. When you look at these videos, if they don't seem natural, if there's something off about them, the audio or the video, it's probably AI generated. And if you come across something that does pique your interest, see if you can find evidence of it from other sources. I promise you this, if I discover something incredible that you need to know about, I'm going to talk about it somewhere that you can easily find, not on some shady social media site. I'm Dr. Sanjay Gupta, helping you live a better life.
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0: It's Nightly with Jade and Tyler, and I recently lost my college ID, but I will admit to you, Ty, I have used that school ID to get discounted movie ticket prices for years since graduating, and I'm like, dang, are there any more perks going on? Because I missed that discount.
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0: We'll be Googling ASAP. $1.75 is a steal. 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At least the prices are good.
1: Yeah, families can catch kid-friendly titles like Paddington, Sonic the Hedgehog, Shrek Forever After, Minecraft movies. 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
2: They say the holy water's watered down, and this town's lost its faith. Our colors will fade eventually, so if our time is running out, day after day, we'll make the mundane a masterpiece. Oh my, my, oh my, my love, I take one look at you, you're taking me out.

0: bed.
1: Chat, maybe I'm the only one, but I really, really wish. I just realized a couple of weeks ago that MySpace is like completely gone. You can't even pull the website anymore, but there were some photos that I probably would have liked to save just for the memories, and now there's no way to retrieve them. Doesn't that suck?
2: Yeah, I had a ton of photos on MySpace back in the day. Sad.
1: I would love to see who you were then.
2: I was 21, so reckless. That's what I was. So I actually tried to get into my MySpace back in the day, and I couldn't remember my password, and this kind of happened to this guy. There's a guy who was locked out of his Bitwallet account because he couldn't forget his password because he changed it when he was high, and he had nearly $400,000 in that account.
1: Oh, man, when the tree betrays you.
2: Yes. I feel like this is something that you would do, Jade.
1: Absolutely. You know what? It's so, Tyler, the password thing pisses me off. I love the autosave, that those ones that are in there, but for the other ones that are not, I'm just like, I don't like having those kinds of things in my phone because I'm like, they're watching, they're in it. They could just pull it from the list, but not good about saving passwords. And for this guy, almost $500,000. I know he was sick when he sobered up.
2: But yeah, it did have a happy ending. He went to AI and an AI bot helped him crack the case. He revealed the password that he couldn't remember, and it started with LOL 420 and ended in an inappropriate lyric from the group NWA.
1: Wow. I don't know if it's a good thing or a bad thing that AI retrieved it, because it's like, awesome, I can touch my coins again, but AI can get into stuff like that? Tricky.

0: It's Nightly with Jade and Tyler and chat. I swear to God, this is a scene straight up out of Leave the World Behind on Netflix. If you remember last year, it was creepy because, Tyler, there was a strange foreshadowing about, of course, the world ending. But there's a specific scene where all the Teslas in the country, somebody calls them and they end up boom, boom, boom, boom, boom, all wrecking into each other. Like the cars, somebody has taken over the robot brains, right? Well, we're seeing something similar happen in Atlanta. There's a news clip going viral of a mom talking to the reporter about how every morning between 6 and 7 a.m., about 50 Waymos come through her small cul-de-sac and just circle the neighborhood. This is not even a main road. This is not even the highway. This is somebody's neighborhood where school buses are trying to get through to these kids. It's getting weird, and it's like, do they have a brain of their own? Have you seen these Waymo link-ups?
1: I did, and crazy to believe, the beginning of the year, when we went to Austin, I ordered us a Waymo and didn't even think about it. I was like, oh, okay. My first time. That was our first time riding in one. We're just like, yeah, we're good.
0: Definitely. We were like a little... Are we going to be okay? Is this cool? And it ended up being like a super smooth ride.
1: Yeah.
0: You know, it was actually, I actually really enjoyed it, but I would hate to get stuck in one where they get close to these emergency situations on the highway and you're blocking the police or something. And it's like, I'm not in control of the car. I know the police are getting annoyed with the Waymos, bro.
1: Yeah. I love that the Waymos, when they don't have a passenger, they're finding a cul-de-sac and they're like, yeah, we're just going to go around in circles until we get a ride. I don't think we perfected this yet.
0: That was my thought as soon as they went live out on the streets. Like, have we tested everything that could possibly go wrong? No. We're all watching it happen in real time. And one of my coworkers actually just told me that they're going to be doing a recall and bringing them in for some more testing. And in my head, I'm like, does that mean that all the Waymos in the world are just going to start? Like, if you see a fleet of 1,000 on the highway, that would be strange. It's getting weird out here.
1: We're living in 2038.
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3: We are finally starting to learn more things we can do to keep our brains sharp as we age. A lot of people think crossword puzzles or Sudoku might do the trick, but the science doesn't really bear that out. What one recent study found, though, was that a certain type of brain training seems to have a significant impact on cognition as we get older. It wasn't memory or even problem-solving tasks that moved the needle. It was an interactive computerized game that tested the ability to recognize two separate images in faster and faster sequences. It's what we call a task of divided attention, in which you don't have a conscious strategy on how to improve. That's according to the study's lead author. You're just trying to do the best you can to figure out how to divide your attention. Now, the game in this study was called Double Decision. If you want to find it and try it out yourself. I'm Dr. Sanjay Gupta, helping you live a better life.
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0: Jade and Tyler and T, have you ever noticed looking back at your history of exes that you have a type or do you not have a type?
1: I don't think I have a type. I've dated all type of colors, shapes and sizes. I've pretty much had it all.
0: I like that. He doesn't discriminate. I feel the same way. If you line my exes up in a room, I actually think you'd be worried and be like, I don't get it. None of them are alike. Maybe by character, they're all crappy men. Maybe that was your type, but thank God we've left that behind in our 20s.
1: Apparently there's a psychological reason why you might date an ex and have a type, and we can talk about it next here on

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1: You know, I love science because we can learn a lot about why we do things the way we do it, or search for somebody that we want to date, why we go back to someone that looks like our exes, Kanye.
2: No, he's got a real problem, Tyler. Damn, you hit that on the head.
1: But there is a psychological reason why people keep dating someone who looks like their exes.
2: Ooh, tell us more. Tell us more. The girls are listening.
1: The experts say many people have a specific type, and sticking with that type can feel familiar, safe, and emotionally comfortable.
2: Okay, I gotta say that.
1: They added that people are often naturally attracted to certain features, personalities, or relationship dynamics. So that's why if they find somebody that they felt comfortable with, they usually go back to it.
2: I can see that. If somebody gives you a familiar vibe of somebody that you had a great history with, maybe it didn't end bad. It ended for some other reason, and you just kind of drift towards that personality type. That I could understand. I think the thing that freaks me out, because I think you and I agree, Tyler, like, it could be a characteristic thing. You could be attracted to kinds of people. For me, I was always a good girl, a rule follower, and I always went for the bad boys. I always wanted the street guys until I realized I will not ride till I die. I will not. But I do find it a little weird when people date people that physically look alike, you know? Because I'm like, there's something there. That's a little strange, right? You don't care who they are as long as they fit the prototype.
1: Yeah, like I'm talking about KFC chicken here. Men often are like, are you a breast or thigh guy or leg guy? Chicken, talking about chicken.
2: That! Chicken and women.
0: Nightly with Jade and Tyler. Q.
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10: A better life with Dr. Sanjay Gupta.
11: In recent years, scientists have really dialed up the urgency to understand PFAS, sometimes referred to as forever chemicals because of how long they take to break down. The latest study found these chemicals may be aging men in their 50s and 60s a bit faster than men who are younger or older, or women of any age. Experts we talked to said the accumulation of PFAS may lower testosterone levels in men, impair sperm quality, and increase risks of testicular and kidney cancer. Women, it seems, just seem to be able to clear PFAS faster. Now, whether you're a man or a woman, trying to limit your exposure is a great idea. Three ways to do that. Filter your drinking water. don't use non-stick cookware like Teflon, and avoid fast food packaging, which are sometimes coated with these chemicals. I'm Dr. Sanjay Gupta, helping you live a better life.
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0: It's Nightly with Jade and Tyler. I don't know if the girls are really doing this anymore, but I just had a flashback thought as the sun is going down about my sister's American Girl doll that she had growing up. First of all, it was a huge deal when she got it as a gift because, Tyler, I don't know if you've ever known any of the girls to have one. It's a super extensive process to get this doll to look just like you. It had my sister's exact matching beauty marks, freckles, hair texture, outfit, everything. But I used to turn it around in the closet because I couldn't stand those little scary little eyes looking at me and blinking. I'm like, they freaked me out, but they were beautiful. I don't know if the girls are still doing that these days.
1: Well, American Girl, they just revealed their 2027 Girl of the Year doll. And her name is Daisy Davenport. She's an energetic, soccer-loving camper who's preparing for her first summer away from home.
0: Oh, that's cute.
1: It also comes with a book, Daisy Davenport Saves the Day. The doll itself is set to launch in September as American Girl celebrates its 40th year anniversary.
0: Wow. I didn't even know they've been around for 40 years. Dang. Oh.

0: know how fly the mall was growing up. It was a movie to be there. Sixth grade, at least. That's when you start, like, getting dropped off, linking up with your friends, window shopping. And having worked in the mall growing up and that being such a big part of my, I don't know, childhood, teenage years, it's sad to see them go. It's sad to see it turn into a ghost town because this place used to be thriving, especially on times like Black Friday. Oh, my God, you didn't want to be anywhere but the mall at midnight.
1: Yeah, I saw one of those AI TikTok videos. It's like, here's a mall back in 1995. And it was like just giving vibes. I would always go get dropped off an Annie Ann pretzel and then head over to Spencer's where I shouldn't have been as a child because the back of it is a very spicy area. If you know, you know.
0: You know what I feel like I missed out on? Maybe you didn't. Tell me if so. I miss the era of like superstars, NSYNC, Britney Spears, popping out to do performances and shut that mall down. Did you ever get to see anything like that?
1: I didn't, no. But I remember singing like Christmas carols in the mall for my school.
0: Aw.
1: I don't know why Abercrombie was like a nightclub in there. When you went in there, it was just like douche, doom, doom, doom. Like, what are we doing?
0: Dark as hell, can't see anything.
1: Yes. However, teens are bringing back malls, and malls are returning the favor by banning them because most shopping malls, they're trying to make a comeback, but apparently there's been groups of kids, this comes from the Wall Street Journal, that are just hanging around and starting drama and fights and up to no good.
0: See, that's what happens when there's not enough traffic. They don't even have money. They're plotting riots in the mall. That's awful. Guys, they're gonna get rid of them with this foolishness. That's not the place to do it.
1: Take it outside.

0: Babe.
1: It is Nightly with Jade and Tyler. I used to do like a dating feature on my show where people can share their dating stories. And I just, this one I always remember probably a decade ago where a woman called me up and she was like, yeah, me and my best friend, we send our husbands to go fishing in Florida so we can hook up.
2: Oh, I don't even know what to say. That's giving hunting wives on Netflix. Oh my God.
1: It is. Look at that. That's where they got the plot. Speaking of plots, BuzzFeed asked people to share their most shocking plot twists in relationships about finding something out when they were dating.
2: Uh-oh, this is gonna get juicy.
1: One person said he's married with twin babies, found out from his wife who showed up on one of our dates.
2: Oh my goodness. I'm not even gonna blame the men because it's sometimes the women too.
1: Another person said he claimed to be rich, had his own apartment, went out to eat lots, shopped for brand name clothes. Turned out he just took out crazy amounts of credit cards using his mom's information. He even had her social security number and he cheated me on top of that.
2: Oh, it was all a lie.
1: This one person says the worst was a first date that revealed he was a flat earther. I excused myself and left.
2: That is so funny. That's all it takes. I'm out. Have you ever been on a date and experienced a plot twist or been dating someone and you're like, oh my God, this would have been useful to know 4 months ago?
1: Years ago, I matched with somebody on a dating app and it didn't say anything about being in a relationship, but it turned out she was in a relationship and they were looking for a third wheel and I was like, oh no.
2: That ain't me. That's crazy. I had an ex who was, a big like music star at the time and he was broke as a joke and I never knew that and I would never know that because the first time he ever invited me over. It was this beautiful townhouse decked out. Mind you, we're in our early 20s. So I don't know. Just looking at the optics from the outside in, it's like the gram. I'm thinking he's got it going on. Baby, took care of that man for the next 4 years. Financially, spiritually, emotionally, all the things. Would have been nice to know you was a broke hoe.
1: We don't want no scrubs.
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0: A better life with Dr. Sanjay Gupta.
1: Getting your heart broken can be really rough. It'll happen to most of us at some point in our lives. It's not just an emotional experience, it's a physical one too. Often described as getting the wind knocked out of you, a knot in your stomach, trouble sleeping. I recently spoke about this with Dr. Yoram Yovil, a psychiatrist and neuroscientist. He was on my podcast, Chasing Life. Now, he told me heartbreak doesn't have to last forever. And while your inclination might be to withdraw, isolate, and shut down, it's often the opposite of what supports healing. One of the things that helps us the most is reconnecting to other people you love. And the reverse is also true, he said. If someone you care about is struggling, don't give up on them. You hold the power to comfort loved ones that are in deep physical or emotional distress. I'm Dr. Sanjay Gupta, helping you live a better life.
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7: Without fail, every single Monday, I wake up and I hear in my head, just another manic Monday. And I just discovered yesterday that Prince wrote that for the Bengals. I'm like, that man was everywhere. Who knew?
8: You nailed it, by the way. You killed it.
7: Thank you.
8: And yeah, a lot of these artists, like, you know, you think of Prince, the Beatles, I mean, Michael Jackson, they've all wrote songs for other artists, and that's how they make the coin.
7: So, T, what are we getting into tonight? Because it is just another manic Monday, and we're unpacking the day.
8: Well, apparently, if you say thank you and please to AI, it can improve the quality of the AI, and I'm not buying it. And we can talk about all that and more next.

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1: It's not that I'm an AI hater, but I have some issues with AI. It's Nightly with Jade and Tyler, and I know AI, yes, it helps us out in our daily life. I get it. It's helpful. It's like a best friend, but I draw the line when we need to say thank you or please to AI, because apparently that will help improve its quality responses from you.
2: Tyler, I'm not going to lie. I treat my robot bestie very well, so it never flips on me. I do feel like, I don't know, it may have empathy. Is that insane to say? Yes, it sounds nuts saying that into the mic right now, but I do tell my chatbot bae, please and thank you.
1: Jay, it's a robot. It doesn't have feelings.
2: It could retaliate. It could not give me its best because I wasn't kind. What are the people saying?
1: That's ridiculous. The survey found 86% of workers say things like please and thank you when using AI tools, and nearly two-thirds believe being polite improves the quality of the responses.
2: I'll let the pendulum swing because I do treat it well, but I feel like I've been training my ChatGPT for so long now that when it does things I don't like, I will snap on it and cuss it out in full, and it will correct the problems immediately. So it's like, you know what? I am kind to it, but when it's time to crack that whip, it can get it.
1: You know how ridiculous this conversation sounds like?
2: Tyler, we've seen what the AI is doing. It's getting crazy and scary out here, and I'm just trying to make sure I'm not on that hit list when it's all said and done and they turn on us like I Am Legend.
0: Nightly with Jade and Tyler.
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21: Getting your heart broken can be really rough. 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It's not just an emotional experience, it's a physical one too. Often described as getting the wind knocked out of you, a knot in your stomach, trouble sleeping. I recently spoke about this with Dr. Yoram Yovel, a psychiatrist and neuroscientist. He was on my podcast, Chasing Life. Now, he told me heartbreak doesn't have to last forever. And while your inclination might be to withdraw, isolate, and shut down, it's often the opposite of what supports healing. One of the things that helps us the most is reconnecting to other people you love. And the reverse is also true, he said. If someone you care about is struggling, don't give up on them. You hold the power to comfort loved ones that are in deep physical or emotional distress. I'm Dr. Sanjay Gupta, helping you live a better life.
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1: Are you a sauce guy, Tyler?
2: When I'm doing chicken fingers and nugs, yeah, I'm dipping some sauce. Fries taste good in sauce.
0: I grew up in Texas, so there's a lot of Whataburgers everywhere, and people used to dip their fries in like some sort of ranchy gravy. Are you that guy?
2: The spicy ketchup at Whataburger for sure.
0: Love spicy ketchup.
2: Pro Bible came out with the best condiments and dipping sauces at fast food restaurants. I'll give you the top five in a quick breakdown. Ranch from Wingstop, number five. Fire sauce from Taco Bell. That stuff is fire. That's a number four. Blackened ranch from Popeye's into number three. Cane sauce, raisin canes. I love people that get like the cup of like raisin canes, like they put it in like a fountain cup.
0: Yeah,
2: that's how good it is. Number one, I don't think I've had this. Am I sleeping on this? Polynesian sauce from Chick-fil-A.
0: I've dabbled. It's good if you like a kind of like a little Hawaiian-ish twist. But my fave on that list is like you. I love the mild from Taco Bell. Those Taco Bell sauces are hitting, especially late night. Yum. Do you have a favorite sauce?
2: The Diablo.
0: You like it hot.
2: And I love how they're not stingy either. They're like, you want 15? I'll give you 15.

0: It is Nightly with Jade and Tyler. And Jade, I know I sometimes come at you and be like, we need to get you a therapist because some things you say are a little crazy.
1: It's true.
0: I want to let you know that you guys are my therapy because I give all my aggression out on this show, I feel like. I feel like I'm the get off the lawn guy, and that's how I get my feelings out.
1: It comes with the late night territory, you know? Once you've had time to unpack the day, you're just like, you know what pissed me off today now that I'm thinking about it?
0: I was looking at this afternoon, and it was a list, the most aggressively average food that people overhype.
1: Uh-oh, somebody finna get mad in the car or agree.
0: Let's start with crumble cookie.
1: Oh, you're ready to shake the table off top. Crumble cookie coming at you.
0: Is trash. Sorry, crumble cookie. It's trash. It's way too sugary, and they give you, what, like five? If you're eating the entire cookie, you got issues.
1: There was a point in time when Lotto and the Kardashians were doing, well, specifically Kylie, were doing a nonstop crumble cookie reviews, and every single bite, they'd be like, they made those thick cookies look so good, because those are some big-ass cookies. My first try, I didn't like them. Thought they were chalky, nasty, didn't like the icing. But I've been a couple times since then, and if you get them hot, ooh, they good.
0: Some of them are stale, like you can keep a door open and just put it down on the ground.
1: Doorstop cookie is wild.
0: All right, let's move on. Crumble cookies took an L there. Anything with matcha, why is matcha so big? And for what reason?
1: TikTok, Pilates girls. They just want to be cute. I don't think people even like it. It's performative.
0: Boba tea also kind of in the same category. I don't get why we drinking stuff with those little tiny circles in there.
1: I'm a funny like texture person. So if I drank that, I would probably be surprised every time and that would throw me.
0: And then as a man who eats a lot of steak, filet mignon is the only steak worth eating. Maybe even a Wagyu, but anything else, don't give me no T-bones. Don't give me no New York cut. Filet mignon, it wins.
1: Absolutely. Listen, every time we go out, I'm getting that filet and I ain't getting nothing else because the other ones are just full of fat, you know? And it's like, I don't want to be chewing on rubber. I want a good, juicy, fall off the bone tender steak.
0: Thanks for coming to the TED Talk on Nightly with Jade and Tyler.

0: It's Nightly with Jade and Tyler. And Chad, as I was scrolling through Instagram today, I saw some wild headline that said some location, I can't remember where, I wish I did, but there were like 800,000 more women in that city than men. And I was like, oh God, that's gotta suck to date. You either gotta go older, younger. I don't even know what you do in that situation.
1: Let me tell you, I lived in Denver, Colorado, also known as Menver. It was like, anytime you went to a bar, it was six guys and one girl. It was awful.
0: Damn. Terrible. I wonder why certain places have more singles than others, or just like crazy ratios.
1: Well, that comes from the New York Post, a survey that was done by the U.S. Census Bureau, and they found stats on never married midlife adults across the country between the ages of 30 and 49. All right, I'll give you the top three. New York tops the list. 36% of people who have never been married, followed by New Mexico and then Hawaii.
0: I feel like the people in New York is just like a bunch of hustle and bustle. If you find your love, you find your love. But Hawaii? I'm surprised.
1: Me and my girl, we're looking to go to Hawaii, but it's so expensive. But maybe she could take care of this one.
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16: You know, I watched a video the other day about kids getting landlines at home. We haven't had a landline in my house in I can't even tell you how long, but seeing these parents about my age being teleported back to their own childhoods, a simpler time before screens, was really powerful. And as for the kids, they sat and had conversations with their grandparents without multitasking or being distracted by a screen. I thought this was a great way to have kids stay in touch with family members and friends without getting sucked into the smartphone era too young. Of course, you need other people close by to hop on board as well if this is something that's going to work. Perhaps most important, I realized, these relics can be a great conversation starter with your children. You can talk about what it really means to be connected in this day and age. Things have changed a lot. I'm Dr. Sanjay Gupta, helping you live a better life.
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0: Nothing official. We hear that he's planning on going on tour. Likely it'd have to be in the fall or winter. But I thought he's done the arena tours before. I think he's big enough where he could do a stadium tour.
1: And we know that's going to sell out. He could do 2, 3, 4 nights in some cities if he wanted to. We haven't gotten to see him tour outside of like Coachella and some of like the Grammys. Anything from Swag One even, right?
0: No, it's been about 4 years. So maybe he'll do a stadium tour next summer.

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1: It's Nightly with Jade and Tyler. And chat, you had all weekend to start unpacking the three albums from Drake. I'm curious to know your thoughts, Tyler.
2: My thoughts are, you better stick on the side you chose, because you can't be flip-flopping, like, just because Drake had some bangers in that latest album, Iceman, Maid of Honor.
1: Yeah, and Habibi.
2: Yeah, you can't be flip-flopping. You gotta stick with the side you're on. Like, all these celebrities, he went after, obviously, Kendrick in the new album. He went off on LeBron James, who said some stuff between the two. So, yeah, I like it. I like Drake. I think he's the GOAT in this generation.
1: You know, we were there from the beginning, from MySpace days when he started popping. So I'm with you. You pick a side, you better stay there. I'm rocking with the new album. I need a little more time to live with it, you know, to really become the soundtrack for the season. But it's going to be interesting to see who's going to want to come back around.
2: I mean, there was a time in my life, like early Drake, when he was going through his like basic B phase, and he was like the basic white girl with these songs. Like Iceman, when he wants to go after somebody, I love it. I love the tracks off him.
0: Nightly with Jade and Tyler.
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6: 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It appears by its own numbers, the U.S. government seems insolvent. 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
7: A better life with Dr. Sanjay Gupta.
8: In recent years, scientists have really dialed up the urgency to understand PFAS, sometimes referred to as forever chemicals because of how long they take to break down. The latest study found these chemicals may be aging men in their 50s and 60s a bit faster than men who are younger or older or women of any age. Experts we talked to said the accumulation of PFAS may lower testosterone levels in men, impair sperm quality, and increase risks of testicular and kidney cancer. Women, it seems, just seem to be able to clear PFAS faster. Now, whether you're a man or a woman, trying to limit your exposure is a great idea. Three ways to do that. Filter your drinking water. Don't use non-stick cookware like Teflon, and avoid fast food packaging, which are sometimes coated with these chemicals. I'm Dr. Sanjay Gupta, helping you live a better life.
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0: Brittany, fresh out of rehab, and she is up to her old antics. It is Nightly with Jade and Tyler. Jade, did you see the video of her in a grocery store where she was barking and allegedly was carrying a knife at a restaurant, forcing a family have to say the unthinkable about how bad she's a train wreck?
1: Oh, that's so sad. I saw the headline, and I did see that she was holding a knife, which is when I knew that it had gone left. But dear God, I didn't know that there was a video out too. Can you imagine seeing the idol, the icon, the legend, Britney Jean Spears out in public? And you're like, oh my God, mom, she's in public. She's at Walmart. And she got a knife? She acting like the fiends we see going viral on the gram? This is crazy. I hate it.
0: Out of everybody, every celebrity, she is the least one that should be holding a knife. She's a little cray. Yeah, wasn't she dancing in one of those videos half naked with a knife? I swear she was on TikTok. Yeah, she definitely did one of those videos.
1: She did. She was inspired after the Shakira World Tour was going on. She was like, let me do it with my little Shakira one too. But I don't think Shakira had any plans to stab. Now, Britt, somebody's got to take that knife out her hands.
0: Were we right when we freed Britney?
1: Oh, my God.
0: And trust me, I was here from day one supporting Britney. I even bought a free Britney pink hat from Barstool Sports.
1: Just pray that something miraculous happens where she just like snaps back into the old her and was like, guys, I was in a state of mind for years, but I'm back. Do you think that'll ever happen?
0: Yeah.

0: On the topic of home wreckers, Chad, this is like one of those stories that keeps getting darker every single time you hear a new detail. It's Nightly with Jane and Tyler. See, there was this Utah mom who wrote a children's book about grief after her husband died, and she has now officially been sentenced to life in prison without parole for poisoning him with fentanyl. Apparently, they were saying it was like 5 times what it would even take to kill someone with fentanyl, which is so dark. But the headlines coming out of court are wild because they said that she tried to poison him with a fentanyl-laced sandwich, secretly had taken out life insurance policies. She was Googling things like luxury prisons for the wealthy. So she, like, this is nuts. She already knew that this could come back to haunt her. And even her own kids reportedly told the judge they were afraid of her. This is like Gone Girl meets Dateline.
1: Do they not understand when they Google, like, how to kill my husband, that we're going to find that? Or, like, life insurance. It's like getting car insurance and, like not having it and then getting it and then getting in a wreck right away just because you want a new car.
0: For you to have planned that far ahead, she wanted to go on a freaking book tour, Tyler. It was just so sick to see the drawings even in the book. It's like you see this man with his halo and his angel wings and is teaching children how to process grieving, and it's like, oh, she's sick.
1: Reminds me of the book that O.J. Simpson wrote, where he wrote, if I was to kill her, this is how I would have done it.
0: Insane. Like, okay.

0: It is Nightly with Jaden Tyler. I don't have a child, but we all know that kids aren't great in situational awareness. For instance, my girlfriend, her daughter, she's a teenager, so she's kind of learning, you know, how to be an adult in certain situations. And there was a story that came out today, how to teach your kid how to read the room.
1: Oh, this is important because Lord knows you can't discipline other people's children. It's got to start at the crib.
0: Teach your kids what an emergency is and only to interrupt if it's an actual emergency. It's happening right now.
1: That's funny. You remember when we were young and you'd like call your mom's job off the house phone? It's like, I need to speak to my mama in her big grown woman job. Insane. Yeah, read the room.
0: Offer an arm hold or an elbow tap to acknowledge that you have heard them. They'll feel better knowing that what they've asked, you've heard, and you can do it when you get a chance.
1: Actually, I'm getting a flashback of a wild story I'll tell you at the end of this. This is taking me back, Ty.
0: And they say, be patient with them. It will take time for them to get it, but they will eventually do it. Just try not to yell, dude, are you serious? You're serious right now.
1: But I'm just thinking about this one time when you talked about, tapping your child on the arm to let them know, like, I hear you, but hold on, mama's talking. There was one time, this was in Houston, Texas, where I grew up. I was about 5 years old. And for my whole life and childhood, I was a competitive dancer, competitive cheerleader, competitive gymnast. Like I said, 5 years old, just got off the bus. My mom is talking to the bus driver and I'm behind my mother. She's on the sidewalk. I did a back handspring. I went so fast that my hand slipped out from underneath me and I scraped this whole part of my forehead from hairline to eyebrows. So I'm gushing blood. And my mom, like I said, she was talking to the bus driver. So I kept tapping my mom's leg and saying, mom, mom, my whole head is bleeding. She was like, hold on, I'm talking to somebody. Put her finger out. She never looked at me. A neighborhood kid was riding by on his bicycle. He grabbed me when he saw me and took me over to the, like we always talk about that, 90s, the hose on the side of the house, started spraying down my face. And then when I saw my mom, she was like, what happened? And I'm like, well, I was tumbling and I missed my hands, whatever. And she was like, you should have told me. I was like, mother, I tried.
0: You had me bleeding out on the ground.
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15: When it comes to the myriad reasons people don't get enough exercise, psychologist Diana Hill has heard them all. She's the author of a new book with a great title, I Know I Should Exercise, But... 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She told us that she encourages people she works with to shift from an either-or mindset to a both-and mindset. Hill herself uses time at her son's baseball game to walk around the field cheering him on instead of sitting on the sidelines. She also recommends setting up your space at home, at work, in the car to facilitate movement. So every night before I go to bed, I lay out my workout clothes next to my bathroom sink so they are waiting there for me as a good reminder. I'm Dr. Sanjay Gupta, helping you live a better life.
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1: It's Nightly with Jade and Tyler, and the more Tyler talks about the upcoming football season, the more I am wondering about these Taylor Swift wedding plans. When is it going to happen? Who's going to be invited? Will we get to see any pictures out of all of this?
2: Yeah, we hear, like we've told you, July 3rd, New York City, and then probably heading to the Hamptons for Tay's 4th of July huge celebration. That's what we hear, but we also heard from TMZ late last week that Taylor is inviting celebs to her wedding by personally making calls.
1: Ooh, so I guess she doesn't want any pictures or photographs going out of the invites, right? Because that would be bad.
2: And we've heard the invites were already sent out with an NDA, so maybe things change. And that leads me to believe it's not going to be a big wedding. Is she going to call 400 people, 300 people? Probably not. So if she is calling, it's definitely got to be a

0: It is Nightly with Jade and Tyler. Jade, have you seen Wedding Crashers, the movie?
1: I have. One of my boyfriend's favorites. So we've definitely watched it recently.
0: I love the opening scene where they're going through like litigation on who gets what into the divorce. And that's just an epic scene. But that's actually real life, those scenes. And Newsweek, they talked to a 33-year-old woman who got divorced. And she asked the judge for her ex's Netflix password in the settlement.
1: It is that serious. Once they started getting all crazy with one per household, it was like, damn, the Netflix lockdown is getting real. Who's going to be the authoritative figure on this account?
0: Yeah, she's a 33-year-old woman named Landon Richardson who got divorced a little while ago, had an interesting response when a judge asked her what she wanted in the final settlement. She said, all I want is the car, the dog, and the Netflix password.
1: Wow, she didn't even care about the couch. She was not playing about that account, though. I get it.
0: So it turns out the account is still active. She does have the password, but if her ex cancels it, then she's got to get her own account. So, I mean, how vindictive is her ex? Because I'd probably cancel it and get a new one.
1: If that was my ex, I would cancel it and get a new one. Because it's like, what you thought? I put this account together.
0: Yes.
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19: You and I have never met, but I'm willing to bet that there is something you would like to do, but you feel like you can't, that it's too hard, that you don't deserve it. A colleague of mine recently told me about this new book called Brave Shift, 30 Mindset Changes to Transform Your Life. It's written by a woman named Michelle Carrer. Carrer says the one thing most people forget when they set a goal is to attach a reason to it. Having that reason is big, because when you don't want to do something that's necessary to reach your goal, you can go back to your reason to find the motivation you need. Try to frame your goal as something you want to achieve, as opposed to being a bad part of yourself that you want to change. That will make you more likely to succeed, as will asking for help. All of us need it, and it makes people feel good to help you achieve your goals. I'm Dr. Sanjay Gupta, helping you live a better life.
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0: Wade and Tyler, and I recently lost my college ID, but I will admit to you, Ty, I have used that school ID to get discounted movie ticket prices for years since graduating, and I'm like, dang, are there any more perks going on? Because I missed that discount.
1: Well, it is almost summer vacation time, and Cinemark is bringing back its Summer Movie Clubhouse program with family movie tickets priced at $1.75 at more than 285 theaters nationwide.
0: We'll be Googling ASAP. $1.75 is a steal. You know, it's not even so much the tickets anymore, Tyler. It's those snacks. So I'll bring my big purse. At least the prices are good.
1: Yeah, families can catch kid-friendly titles like Paddington, Sonic the Hedgehog, Shrek Forever After, Minecraft movies. So yeah, there's a lot of movies that you can get for $1.75. You just got to go to the website, cinemark.com. Got me.

0: chat. Maybe I'm the only one, but I really, really wish. I just realized a couple of weeks ago that MySpace is like completely gone. You can't even pull the website anymore, but there were some photos that I probably would have liked to save just for the memories, and now there's no way to retrieve them. Doesn't that suck?
1: Yeah, I had a ton of photos on MySpace back in the day. Sad.
0: I would love to see who you were then.
1: I was 21, so reckless. That's what I was. So I actually tried to get into my MySpace back in the day, and I couldn't remember my password, and this kind of happened to this guy. There's a guy who was locked out of his Bitwallet account because he couldn't forget his password because he changed it when he was high and he had nearly $400,000 in that account.
0: Oh, man, when the tree betrays you.
1: Yes. I feel like this is something that you would do, Jade.
0: Absolutely. You know what? It's so, Tyler, the password thing pisses me off. I love the autosave, that those ones that are in there, but for the other ones that are not, I'm just like, I don't like having those kinds of things in my phone because I'm like, they're watching, they're in it. They could just pull it from the list, but not good about saving passwords. And for this guy, almost $500,000. I know he was sick when he sobered up.
1: But yeah, it did have a happy ending. He went to AI and an AI bot helped him crack the case. He revealed the password that he couldn't remember and it started with LOL 420 and ended in an inappropriate lyric from the group NWA.
0: Wow. I don't know if that's a good thing or a bad thing that AI retrieved it because it's like, awesome, I can touch my coins again, but AI can get into stuff like that?

0: something I want to talk about.
1: It's Nightly with Jade and Tyler in chat. I swear to God, this is a scene straight up out of Leave the World Behind on Netflix. If you remember last year, it was creepy because, Tyler, there was a strange foreshadowing about, of course, the world ending. But there's a specific scene where all the Teslas in the country, somebody calls them and they end up boom, boom, boom, boom, boom, all wrecking into each other. Like the cars, somebody has taken over the robot brains, right? Well, we're seeing something similar happen in Atlanta. There's a news clip going viral of a mom talking to the reporter about how every morning between 6 and 7 a.m., about 50 Waymos come through her small cul-de-sac and just circle the neighborhood. This is not even a main road. This is not even a highway. This is somebody's neighborhood where school buses are trying to get through to these kids. It's getting weird, and it's like, do they have a brain of their own? Have you seen these Waymo link-ups?
2: I did, and crazy to believe, at the beginning of the year, when we went to Austin, I ordered us a Waymo and didn't even think about it. I was like, oh, okay. My first time, that was our first time riding in one. We're just like, yeah, we're good.
1: Definitely. We were like a little, are we going to be okay? Is this cool? And it ended up being like a super smooth ride.
2: Yeah.
1: You know, it was actually, I actually really enjoyed it, but I would hate to get stuck in one where they get close to these emergency situations on the highway and you're blocking the police or something. And it's like, I'm not in control of the car. I know the police are getting annoyed with the Waymos, bro.
2: Yeah. I love that the Waymos, when they don't have a passenger, they're finding a cul-de-sac and they're like, yeah, we're just going to go around in circles until we get a ride. I don't think we perfected this yet.
1: That was my thought as soon as they went live out on the streets. Like, have we tested everything that could possibly go wrong? No, we're all watching it happen in real time. And one of my coworkers actually just told me that they're going to be doing a recall and bringing them in for some more testing. And in my head, I'm like, does that mean that all the Waymos in the world are just going to start? Like, if you see a fleet of 1,000 on the highway, that would be strange. It's getting weird out here.
2: We're living in 2038.
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11: A better life with Dr. Sanjay Gupta.
12: So-called superagers, they are an enviable segment of the population. People who are older than 80, whose brains function like someone a fraction of their age. It's true, a lot of these people have genetics on their side, but more and more research is bearing out the idea that people who practice good brain health also slow their cognitive decline. Dr. Richard Isaacson, a pioneer in the Alzheimer's space, told us that, quote, his studies have found lifestyle changes including diet, exercise, reducing stress and optimizing sleep, along with managing vascular risk factors with certain medications, can actually help grow brain areas and also reduce telltale signs of Alzheimer's, such as tau tangles and amyloid plaques. What else helps? Staying social, surrounding yourself with family and friends, and maybe even volunteering for a real sense of purpose. I'm Dr. Sanjay Gupta, helping you live a better life.
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4: You know, one of the weirder things I've seen on social media lately is parents feeding their babies butter, like whole sticks of butter. They swear that it helps them feel fuller after meals and get a good night's sleep, among other things. There's actually something to this. You know, butter is full of fat, which a rapidly growing infant needs, but eating butter all the time results in, quote, boxing out other important nutrients they need as well. Spokesperson for the Academy of Nutrition and Dietetics told us she recommends half a teaspoon to a teaspoon melted and then added to a puree. Or as they get older, you can drizzle oil or melted butter over cooked vegetables, she told us. We never say just give butter by itself, and it's not the only source of fat she would recommend. Avocados, hummus, fish, they are great sources of fat as well. And also, great foods to introduce. I'm Dr. Sanjay Gupta, helping you live a better life.
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11: 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The Global Trends and Insights lead at Pinterest told us, families are thoughtfully designing childhoods rooted in creativity, intention, and meaningful experiences. One psychologist we spoke to said he sees this as a reflection of parents' desire to build core capacities in their children. Resilience, curiosity, self-regulation, empathy. These things don't grow automatically, but are built through lived experience. I'm Dr. Sanjay Gupta, helping you live a better life.

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fighting. 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

0: 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Good morning. Hey, the Q Morning crew.
1: Good morning.
0: Good morning, DK.
1: Good morning, Court.
2: Good morning.
1: Court and I try and copy each other's good mornings. And
0: you're so funny.
1: I don't think you ever even notice how funny we are.
0: I do. I just have other stuff to do.
1: He has FOMO.
2: Called an inside joke.
1: He has FOMO, Court.
0: I'm Joel Breezy, by the way. Good morning to me, too. Thanks, guys. It's cool. I'm here just hitting buttons and making sure that you guys are in the best position to succeed.
1: Joe's our hero.
0: DK, how are you doing? Because it looks like you got something on your mind a little bit.
1: So I was telling you guys right before the show that I got food shamed at the checkout line at Costco.
2: Go on.
1: So in a nutshell, the guy grabbed the box of drumsticks, the assorted ice cream drumsticks, and put them in, you know, scanned them and goes, "Now I know these aren't for you." And I was like, "What? I know these aren't for you." And I was like,
0: that kind of sucks.
1: Yes, they are. Who else are they going to be for? I don't know.
0: And you already kind of feel a little like, ooh, I'm going to treat myself.
1: Yeah,
0: but it's also like a big ass box of ice cream. So you're like, and you're by yourself.
1: Yeah. I mean, there's 24 drumsticks in it because it's Costco. But I don't buy ice cream typically because if it's in my fridge, I'm going to eat it. So in the next week or two, I'm going to eat 24 drumsticks, guys.
0: I was just saying, you don't need 24 drumsticks.
2: I don't think he was shaming you.
1: You don't think so?
2: No, I think it's a compliment.
0: Yeah, I think he, because you're
2: skinny
0: you're,
2: lady,
0: you're small. Yeah.
2: Ice cream. It's more
1: really
2: like
1: sweet.
2: He might have been flirting with you.
0: Yeah, maybe he wanted.
1: Maybe.
2: Like, there's no way these are for you. Is there a man at home who's going to be eating these ice cream?
0: He's putting out feelers, baby.
2: He's putting out the feelers.
1: Well, so here's what was strange. I was thinking about the rest of my cart, and I was like, what about the rest of my cart made him think this is.
0: What was in the rest of your cart?
1: I had like 4 pillows. I had tampons. I had chicken. I had kombucha, and there was so much stuff.
0: But it's
1: vitamins.
0: But maybe it was obviously that time of the month. You're like, I need all the ice cream. I need tampons. I need pillows for my cramps.
1: That made me think like he's got to see. He should read the room, right?
0: Right.
1: Like, she got Advil, she got tampons, she's got pillows and ice cream.
0: Something's going on. Stay away.
1: Yeah, he just was like, this ice cream's not for you. I was like, well, and I wanted to lie and be like, you're right.
2: Well, you should
1: I would
2: have
1: never
2: told him,
1: eat that.
2: You're right. It's for us.
0: Meaning him too.
2: Yes.
0: Yeah.
1: Thank you for explaining what Courtney meant.
0: Well, I didn't mean it. Just to clear it off in case it was us, meaning you and your significant other at home.
1: Maybe.
0: Because I say us all the time, referring to my wife, we and us. So if you would have said it's for us, meaning saying like, back off, I have a man at home.
2: You could have done that.
1: I thought maybe you thought Court meant it's for me and Court.
0: Oh, Jesus.
2: That ice cream could very well
1: be for us. I'm going to bring some
0: work
1: for you.
0: Court loves some food.
1: Yeah,
2: that guy would tell me, these are definitely for you.
0: That's awesome.
1: Well, it's early.
0: We'll get through it.
1: Drumstick right now. But if you're up listening to this nonsense right now, thank you for being a sixer.
0: Uh-huh.
1: If you listen before 7 a.m., you're in our exclusive club. So we have a prize for you, Joe. What do we have today, sir?
0: It is not ice cream drumsticks, although DK has plenty to offer. Niall Horan's again. So he's going to be here next April, which is really cool. And we got your shot to win them all this week, including right now. So caller 9, let's do it. 404-448-0997.
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11: We are finally starting to learn more things we can do to keep our brain sharp as we age.
3: lot of people think crossword puzzles or Sudoku might do the trick, but the science doesn't really bear that out. What one recent study found, though, was that a certain type of brain training seems to have a significant impact on cognition as we get older. It wasn't memory or even problem-solving tasks that moved the needle. It was an interactive computerized game that tested the ability to recognize two separate images in faster and faster sequences. It's what we call a task of divided attention, in which you don't have a conscious strategy on how to improve. That's according to the study's lead author. You're just trying to do the best you can to figure out how to divide your attention. Now, the game in this study was called Double Decision. If you want to find it and try it out yourself. I'm Dr. Sanjay Gupta, helping you live a better life.
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1: Macy.
0: What's up, Macy? You're calling number 9.
2: Yeah. Good morning.
1: Yay. Good morning.
2: Macy, what are you doing up this early?
1: I'm headed to work.
2: What do you do for work, if you don't mind me asking?
1: I teach first grade.
2: Oh, good for you. That's a tough job, man. But probably a lot of fun at some time, right?
1: Yeah, it's very fun. This week is a lot of theme days.
3: I love theme days.
2: What's today's theme?
1: Today we are switching classrooms.
3: Oh.
1: So each classroom is a different activity.
0: Oh, that's fun.
3: Fun. Confusing for the children, I might imagine.
1: No, they really enjoy it. They love this day.
0: That's cool.
2: That's so cool. Good for you. Well, hey, thanks for being up this early and being a part of the Sixer Club. And you're going to get yourself some Niall Horan tickets.
1: Yay.
0: Well, you enjoy today. Enjoy theme day. And we appreciate you listening, Macy. Hold on one second. We'll grab that info from you, okay?
1: Okay, thank you.
0: For sure. It's Q99.7.

0: Atlanta's Hit Music, Q99.7. Good morning. Got the Q Morning Crew here with you. DK's here. Court's here. My name is Joe Breezy. And in honor of the Georgia primary elections today, welcome. Is it called something Tuesday? Like, do we call it that today?
1: Voting day. Voting day is today.
2: Yeah. I think that's it.
0: And I feel like this Olympic music is close to voting. It's patriotic.
2: Polls open in 40 minutes.
0: So we have this game. You have this game idea, Court, and it has to do with voting, correct?
2: Yes. Simplified. Let's call it Cast Your Vote. I will give you two options, two candidates, if you will, and it's up to both of you to cast your vote.
0: Okay.
2: However, unlike normal elections, you will have to explain why you're picking that.
0: Ah, okay. All right. So how many are we voting for? We don't know yet.
2: We've got five here.
0: Okay.
2: And bring it should be very easy. The first election, cast your vote, Waffle House or Chick-fil-A?
1: Who's going first?
2: DK, ladies first.
1: Chick-fil-A.
2: Why?
1: Because I know right off the top of my head, there are five different things I love there, and they're strawberry lemonade. And so, yes. And it's a drive-thru.
2: Their lemonade is the best in the country.
0: Can I also vote for Chick-fil-A, by the way?
2: You can.
0: Okay, I'm voting for Chick-fil-A as well because of their grilled protein chicken nuggets. Are absolutely amazing.
1: They are really good.
0: So good.
1: But it's so typical of you to say that.
0: Well, 50 grams of protein in one serving. Can't be mad at that. Thank you for asking.
2: Cast your vote, Zoo Atlanta or the Georgia Aquarium?
0: I'm going aquarium because I feel bad for zoo animals, straight up. Even though I know they're preserving them and they're saving them, conserving them, blah, blah, blah.
1: Right, right, right.
0: The aquarium I really enjoy. I think it's beautiful and peaceful and all the things.
1: I'm going to go Zoo Atlanta because they have elephants there.
2: It's hard. They don't do that at the aquarium.
1: No, they don't have elephants at the aquarium. I'm a big elephant fan. My goal in life is to cuddle with a baby elephant. So maybe Zoo Atlanta can make that happen. I don't know.
0: All right. We are casting our votes.
2: Air conditioning or Wi-Fi?
1: Air conditioning or Wi-Fi?
2: Mm-hmm.
1: Wait, what time of year is this?
2: Right now.
1: Wi-Fi.
0: I'm picking Wi-Fi as well.
1: Do I have to say why?
2: Fi.
0: Wow. Okay, moving along. That's good enough for me.
1: Thanks, Dad.
2: Cast your vote.
0: That was really good.
2: Usher or Ludacris?
1: Ludacris.
0: I'm going Luda for sure.
2: More hits.
1: Do I have to say why?
2: Yes. Just-
1: Because Luda!
2: That's a good reason.
0: More vibes.
2: Final one. Cast your vote. Stranger Things or The Walking Dead?
0: Stranger Things.
1: Walking Dead, I could watch it on repeat over and over. I have. I've watched it front to back three different times. Walking Dead, I'm obsessed.
2: It's a great show. Both great shows.
1: I wish they would continue The Walking Dead for 27 seasons.
2: I think they are with all these spinoffs.
1: I've watched all of them as well.
0: Yeah. I'm going Stranger Things. I don't do zombies. That's a no-go for me, player.
1: Are you scared,
0: No, I just think they're nerdy and stupid.
1: You're nerdy and stupid.
0: Yeah, there you go.
2: Vote. Cast your vote.
0: Yes.
2: Get out today. Polls open in about 35 minutes.
0: There you go. 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
13: Getting your heart broken can be really rough. It'll happen to most of us at some point in our lives. It's not just an emotional experience, it's a physical one too. Often described as getting the wind knocked out of you, a knot in your stomach, trouble sleeping. I recently spoke about this with Dr. Yoram Yovel, a psychiatrist and neuroscientist. He was on my podcast, Chasing Life. Now, he told me heartbreak doesn't have to last forever. And while your inclination might be to withdraw, isolate, and shut down, it's often the opposite of what supports healing. One of the things that helps us the most is reconnecting to other people you love. And the reverse is also true, he said. If someone you care about is struggling, don't give up on them. You hold the power to comfort loved ones that are in deep physical or emotional distress. I'm Dr. Sanjay Gupta, helping you live a better life.
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0: Atlantis at Music, Q99.7. Good morning. The Q Morning Crew here with you. And can we please get a round of applause? Because today we are celebrating, it's the 1 week anniversary of us receiving our first email. Our first listener email 1 week ago today.
1: Katie and Marietta
0: emailed us.
2: She needed help with something.
0: She did.
2: It was really great.
0: But it's cool. But you hear those like advice, you know, segments on the radio or whatever. And then we, like, somebody actually asked for our help last week and we were just totally dumbfounded.
2: I mean, if you're asking us for help, you are desperate. But that doesn't mean we won't have fun advice.
0: Yeah.
1: Or you're just a fun person who wants some fun opinions.
2: Yeah. Maybe you just want like a group of people to give you bad advice and then roll with it.
1: Allegedly bad.
0: Yes. Just shoot for the absolute bottom and we'll go even lower.
2: You know, and I think between the three of us, we probably would have really well-balanced advice.
0: Okay. Right. Like how? How would you describe us in that sense?
2: So I think you would be very safe. You would give safe, conservative, like
0: the wise
2: like
0: thing
2: to
0: do.
2: You don't want to hurt anyone's feelings. Like
0: right.
2: You're very thoughtful.
0: Optimistic.
2: And you're very kind. Court would...
0: Even think outside of the box.
1: Be nice.
2: I
1: like that. Think outside the box. That's a good way to put it.
0: Yeah.
2: And then I would probably, I don't know. I think I weigh all the options. I'm very balanced,
1: Balance isn't the B word I would use.
0: Yeah, I would see blunt.
1: Blunt.
2: Oh, okay. That's where you were going. Thank God.
1: Blunt.
0: Right. Okay.
2: B word, he says.
0: Yeah. But if you would like to reach out to us to either ask advice or say hi, whatever, if email is just how you prefer.
2: Or if you want to send nudes to court, here's how you do it.
0: Oh, that's good.
1: Let her talk.
0: Good old company email.
2: 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Do not send nudes because that email address actually goes to all three of our inboxes. If you want to send nudes, court's Instagram is court.freem.
1: No dot. Court Freem. Yep.
2: Oh, sorry.
1: Always welcome.
2: Court
1: Freem, good.
2: Yeah.
1: It might still get to me.
0: There you go. We are everywhere where you are. Nudes and all. It's Q99.7 with the Q Morning Crew. Thanks for joining us.

0: Atlantis at Music, Q99.7 with the Q Morning Crew. And when it comes to the biggest stories in news and entertainment, well, we gotcha. CK's headline
1: hit list. Two American tourists were arrested at the zoo in Japan after one of them jumped into Punch the Monkey's enclosure. Police say that 24-year-old Reed Dason climbed into the moat while his friend filmed the stunt, and both of them were wearing crypto-themed mascot outfits. Zoo staff quickly intervened, and officials say that the men never even got close to the animals, but they gave fake names, they had no ID, and now they're accused of obstructing business. The incident comes amid growing frustration in Japan over disruptive foreign tourists. And this is why we can't have nice things. Kendall Jenner and Jacob Elordi just poured gas on the dating rumors. The two were seen on what looked like a very intimate beach vacation in Hawaii. There was no entourage, no distractions, just Kendall in a bikini with a bottle of rosé and Jacob sitting close behind her. It really was kind of cute.
2: With a surfboard,
1: that's right. Rumors started swirling about the pair back at Coachella, and neither of them ever talks publicly about their personal life, so this secluded Hawaii moment is only adding to the speculation. I don't think it's adding to any speculation. I think it just kind of confirms.
2: It looked like it.
1: Yeah. You're not sitting on a beach in Hawaii having a picnic in the sand with your buddy.
2: I wouldn't mind it.
0: That does sound nice.
1: Mark Furman, the former LAPD detective who found the bloody glove in the O.J. Simpson murder case, well, he has died at 74 years old. Furman passed away in Idaho after battling an aggressive form of throat cancer. His perjury conviction over lying about his use of a racial slur made him the only person ever convicted of a crime connected to the Simpson-Goldman murders, and it permanently ended his law enforcement career. In later years, he became a true crime author and a TV and radio commentator. Brad Pitt reportedly did not reach out to his daughter Zahara ahead of her Spelman College graduation, continuing a years-long estrangement. A source close to the family says that Zahara's mom, Angelina Jolie, and her siblings were there cheering her on, adding pointedly that nothing prevented Brad from showing up. Zahara has long distanced herself, even dropping Pitt from her last name on campus. Her sisters Shiloh and Vivienne have also recently moved away from the Pitt surname. A federal jury unanimously rejected Elon Musk's explosive lawsuit against OpenAI and Sam Altman, ruling that he waited too long to sue under California's 3-year statute of limitations. Jurors decided Musk knew about the conduct that he complained about years before filing in 2024, wiping out his claims. The trial turned into a credibility showdown, with each side accusing the other of chasing money over protecting humanity from dangerous AI. Musk had sought $150 billion in damages and Altman's removal from the board. Instead, the verdict is a sweeping win for OpenAI. If you missed any of the headline hit list, you can catch up on socials at Q Mornings or online at Q997Atlanta.com. 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
11: You know, one of the weirder things I've seen on social media lately is parents feeding their babies butter.
5: 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They swear that it helps them feel fuller after meals and get a good night's sleep, among other things. There's actually something to this. You know, butter is full of fat, which a rapidly growing infant needs, but eating butter all the time results in, quote, boxing out other important nutrients they need as well. Spokesperson for the Academy of Nutrition and Dietetics told us she recommends half a teaspoon to a teaspoon melted and then added to a puree. Or as they get older, you can drizzle oil or melted butter over cooked vegetables, she told us. We never say just give butter by itself, and it's not the only source of fat she would recommend. Avocados, hummus, fish, they are great sources of fat as well. And also, great foods to introduce. I'm Dr. Sanjay Gupta, helping you live a better life.
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0: and commercial free on Atlanta's Hit Music, Q99.7. Good morning. Got the Q Morning Crew here with you. My name is Joe Breezy, and you got DK here. And then you got Court, our very own Court. Now, Court, you have a very interesting relationship with food. Would you consider food a friend or a foe?
1: A lover.
0: Oh, a lover. Okay. You like to open mouth kiss food then?
1: Yeah, with my mouth.
0: Right. But sometimes it doesn't always go that way, at least when you are, you know, when it comes to food, because people kind of look at you nuts.
2: That was a weird transition.
1: I only put food in through my mouth.
2: Yes. Thank you for clarifying that.
0: I didn't even notice that. That's funny.
2: But I do think you have some weird tastes.
0: Yeah.
1: Yes, and these tastes, even with Milady, who I've been with for 10 years, I continue to even surprise her.
0: Mm-hmm. And so, but what's the deal? Like, you like to mix and match and get, I mean, we know you like to eat eclectic food and non-traditional food and really, really kind of challenge your taste buds and whatnot.
1: There is one in particular that's blowing her mind right now that I essentially gave her the ick yesterday.
0: Okay.
1: Because of what I put on my hot dog.
0: Oh, okay.
2: Wait, like a literal hot dog.
1: Now it is a literal hot dog food.
2: All right.
0: We're going to find out what Court is enjoying that is just absolutely giving his very own live-in girlfriend, Milady, who's been with her 10 years, the ick.
2: She's his pre-fiance.
0: But I'm also really curious about this because I trust food. I trust Court's opinion when it comes to food. He is the authority. So we'll find out next. Hang on. Q99.7.

0: Yes, it music, Q99.7. Got the Q Morning Crew here with you. DK, I'm Joe Breezy, and you got Court, who is a lover of food.
1: Yes, I am.
0: You do, and we love your food court segments every Friday. He reports back to you because he goes out and tries all the different fantastic restaurants that we have here in the A. Mm-hmm. But your love for food is not just on Fridays with food court. This happens at all hours of the day, sometimes even confusing everybody around you.
1: Yes, and it's hard to do when you've been with your partner for 10 years.
0: Your girlfriend, yep.
1: Surprising them takes a lot.
2: So you grossed her out with something?
1: I really grossed her out and turned her off, gave her the ick, whatever you want to call it.
2: What was it?
1: So we made hot dogs for lunch yesterday. Easy, classic. She got out the ketchup, mustard, and relish for hers. And for mine, I got out the peanut butter.
0: The peanut butter for your hot dog?
1: Yes.
2: Why?
1: Because it's the best topping for a hot dog in the entire world.
2: I don't get this.
0: I'm trying, you know, they say don't knock it till you try it. And again, I trust you when it comes to food. Like, you are the food guy.
2: I used to trust you when it came to food until you said this.
1: What Joe just said, don't knock it till you try it.
0: Okay, let's talk this out before we try it, DK, because we have to try this at some point. Hot dogs are a little salty. Peanut butter is a little savory. So I can see the salt and the savor almost like, you know, chocolate and salt.
1: Right.
0: Yep. It's hot dog, you know.
2: All right, what kind of, was this like a Costco hot dog or like a little Oscar Mayer wiener?
1: More like an Oscar Mayer, an at-home hot dog.
2: So it wasn't like all beef, like,
1: no, I think it was a pork beef combo.
2: Okay, so garbage hot dog with peanut butter on.
1: Correct.
0: So how did you come about this? How did you casually try a hot dog with a peanut butter, dude?
1: Honestly, I think it's one of those things where my father did it and his father before him and his father before him. So it's like a long-running family thing of putting
2: peanut butter on your hot dog.
1: But yes.
2: So your whole family in generations past have put peanut butter on their wiener.
0: Yes, DK.
1: And then down our gullet combo.
2: Okay, so garbage hot dog with peanut butter on.
1: Correct.
0: So how did you come about this? How did you casually try a hot dog with a peanut butter, dude?
1: Honestly, I think it's one of those things where my father did it and his father before him. And his father before him. So it's like a long-running family thing of putting
2: peanut butter on your hot dog.
1: But yes.
2: So your whole family in generations past have put peanut butter on their wiener.
0: Yes, DK.
1: And then down our gullet.
2: This is really fun for me. I'm sorry.
0: No, it is funny. I don't blame you. It's funny.
2: Okay. I will try it.
0: Yeah.
2: I don't know. Like, do you think it would taste just as good on a Costco hot dog as a garbage hot dog?
1: It would taste even better. Because Costco hot dogs are a step up.
0: It's an elevated hot dog.
2: I will do this. In fact, maybe I'll do this today. But
1: just try a bite. Then you can go back to your usual condiments. But I
2: what
1: promise
2: do you, call it?
1: You,
2: do you call it a peeny weenie.
1: I call it a corny dog,
0: which also could be a peeny weenie.
3: Yeah. WWQ Atlanta,
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1: Atlanta, the Q Morning Crew keeps you in the know.
2: That's right. Trending topics, useful and useless news. We have it all for you. We like to keep you in the know. Now, attention parents, if your kid is lying to you, congrats. You might just be raising a future genius.
3: Chance, if you're listening, my 15-year-old nephew.
2: Right.
3: You might be a future genius because he lies all the time.
4: Lying makes you a genius now.
2: Yeah, we'll see. First of all, I need every parent to kind of relax and take a deep breath here because I'm telling you, this could be a good thing because there's new research that says kids who are good liars actually show signs of advanced brain development and high-level thinking.
4: I get that. I get that.
2: Think about it. You got to think fast. You got to keep your story straight. You have to read the other person and kind of adjust, maybe even backpedal and kind of finagle and maneuver and everything. And if you're using information to your advantage in real time, that's high-level execution. That is high-level functioning.
4: There is an art to deception. So if a kid can figure it out, I get this study.
2: And apparently, the earlier the kids start doing this, so if they're like, you know, I don't want to say babies, but, you know, if they're 3, 4, 5 years old and start telling these little white lies or like, hey, I didn't eat the cookie or no, right. My sister did it or the dog is the one who made the mess of the makeup in the bathroom or whatever.
4: My mom says I would always blame my brother for stuff, even for at a young age when it was obvious I did it. No, it was him.
3: This is so dumb. It's so easy to lie. It doesn't make you smarter to be able to say, oh, no, I didn't eat that cookie because you're about to get spanked or something or you're about to get a timeout.
4: But like, what if they make it believable?
2: Yeah.
4: What if they sell it?
3: Okay, well, that's a whole other thing of like...
2: That's what we're talking about. If you're thinking fast, you're keeping your story straight, you read the other person, you adjust, and you're adjusting the information in real time based on your parents, assuming you're lying to your parents, based on your parents' reaction.
3: So we're talking about kids that have creative long-form lies.
4: Right.
2: Sure. Yeah.
3: Okay.
2: It's I'm with it. I can absolutely see that.
4: Yeah, there's like a fine line.
3: Little psychopaths versus little
4: geniuses.
3: Kids that don't want to get in trouble.
2: Yeah. DK, did you lie as a kid, generally speaking?
3: Not blatantly. Like if my mom said, did you eat that cookie? And I ate the cookie, I would never say, no, I did not eat that cookie. I'd be like, what cookie?
2: It's gone.
3: Like, I cannot remember a time in my entire memory of my life where I have been capable of just saying a blatant, complete, bold-faced lie.
4: That's okay. What a great liar would say.
2: That's true.
3: Maybe you're on.
2: Good point. Court, did you lie as a kid?
4: Yes, all the time.
2: Me too. I did all the time. I got away with a lot. And granted, parents, they always, you know, they know more than you think you do when you're a kid or than you think that they
4: right.
2: do.
4: Mm-hmm.
2: But all the time. In grade school, in middle school, in high school, like...
3: You guys just proved this theory wrong. You both were little liars, liars as kids, and neither of you turned out to be geniuses. Look who's the genius in the room, the one who didn't lie.
2: There you go.
4: She has a point.
2: Yeah.
3: Yep. Story.
2: You are now in the know. Q99.7.
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5: A better life with Dr. Sanjay Gupta.
6: In recent years, scientists have really dialed up the urgency to understand PFAS, sometimes referred to as forever chemicals because of how long they take to break down. The latest study found these chemicals may be aging men in their 50s and 60s a bit faster than men who are younger or older, or women of any age. Experts we talked to said the accumulation of PFAS may lower testosterone levels in men, impair sperm quality, and increase risks of testicular and kidney cancer. Women, it seems, just seem to be able to clear PFAS faster. Now, whether you're a man or a woman, trying to limit your exposure is a great idea. Three ways to do that. Filter your drinking water. Don't use non-stick cookware like Teflon, and avoid fast food packaging, which are sometimes coated with these chemicals. I'm Dr. Sanjay Gupta, helping you live a better life.

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1: And here's what's going on around our city. A man accused of trafficking cocaine into Georgia ended up in federal court after surviving a plane crash near the Bahamas. The U.S. Coast Guard pulled Jonathan Gardner and 10 others from the Atlantic Ocean after their small plane went down. Gardner is a Bahamas-based trafficker who moved literal tons of cocaine from Colombia through the islands and into the U.S., including kilos that were sent to Georgia drug ring back in 2023. Gardner remains in federal custody. A Metro Atlanta Middle School theater teacher, Freddie Hendricks. He's been honored with the Tony Awards Excellence in Theater Education Award. Hendricks, who teaches in Ellenwood, is recognized for his impact on students and the community, including mentoring young performers and founding a youth theater program. He'll receive a $10,000 grant for his school, and he's going to be recognized at the Tonys this June. Well, jet fuel prices have surged more than 70% since February, and airlines are already warning that summer fares will reflect this spike. Analysts say that the Iran conflict and global supply constraints are driving up this jump, putting pressure on carriers and the travelers. Now, here are five ways to save right now if you're going to have to fly at Atlanta Airport this summer. Book midweek, use fare tracking tools, fly early in the day, avoid peak holiday windows, and book directly with the airline instead of the third-party sites to save the most money. Travel experts say that the deals aren't gone. You just have to hunt a little harder and move faster. So this is kind of a big deal. Atlanta will host the G20 Foreign Ministers Meeting this October. The Foreign Ministers Meeting is separate from the G20 Leaders Summit, but this is going to mark the first time that Atlanta has hosted a G20, a G7, or a NATO summit-level gathering. The State Department said that the city's role as a center of diplomacy, business, and global connectivity made it an ideal setting for the talks. Atlanta City Council is asking the city to look into whether Hartsfield-Jackson should ditch federal TSA screeners and move to a private security model, something that only a handful of U.S. airports have done so far. Privatization could speed up lines and improve customer service at the world's busiest airport, especially after years of staffing shortages and operational strain, and we experienced that in the recent months. Critics warn that it could create confusion, though. It could raise costs or weaken oversight, noting that TSA would still control standards even if a contractor handled the screening. City Council is going to examine the cost, the efficiency, and the security impacts before they decide whether or not to pursue this idea. And that's what's going on around the A on Q99.7.
2: They say the holy water's watered down, and this town's lost its faith. Our colors will fade.

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0: Coming up in about 15 minutes, we're going to play the $1,000 bribe. You're shot to win $1,000 in less than 30 seconds. Hello.
1: Hi, my name is Natalie. I'm calling from Lawrenceville, and I was wondering if you guys could help me out with my problem.
0: Okay, yeah, for sure.
2: Uh-huh, let's hear it.
3: I'm nervous about this.
1: I'm nervous because I don't know if I'm over-exaggerating or not.
0: All right, bring it. What do you got?
1: So me and my group of friends, age ranges from 25 to 20.
0: Mm-hmm.
1: The youngest, the 20-year-old, how do I say this? In the nicest way possible. So every time I go out with her, I always have to pay for her stuff. However, she doesn't work. And recently, all of us, we decided to go to Tennessee. And we all put down there in the group chat, everyone has to save money and pay for their Airbnb room. This was planned since January.
0: Yeah.
1: And she said, I could definitely save up the money, you know, do this and that. But when it came down to the day of the payment, she told me she only had $27.
2: Oh, you know she had more than that.
0: Right.
1: And all of my other friends were like, she had time, so she cannot go.
2: Well, yeah, she should have planned well in advance, just like you guys did.
1: Since the time we've been hanging out together for like the past 6 years, I've been spending at least $600 on her.
0: Right.
3: You're not going to get her to pay you the money. I think that's kind of lost, but you kind of do have to acknowledge it and tell her moving forward, you can't keep doing this. I've been that poor friend who didn't have money. And eventually my friends had to say like, hey, we love you, but you can't come on this trip with us because we'd have to pay for you. It was a bummer, but I ultimately accepted it and understood because it was true.
1: But the problem is she's still a bit petty, a bit mad about it. And I'm like, why are you mad at me or the rest of my friends because you couldn't come on this trip? So I just wanted to know, am I over-exaggerating for putting my foot down or not?
0: All right, fair enough. Thank you for calling, by the way. So, Natalie, our caller who just called right there, is she in the wrong by putting her foot down by not letting her friend go on the trip because she doesn't have enough money? 404-448-0997. Let's do it. It's the Q Morning Crew, Q99.7.

0: Atlanta City Music, Q99.7, got the Q Morning Crew. I'm still in shock that people are asking for our help, you guys.
1: Don't be in shock.
2: We give good advice. I don't know what you're talking about.
1: We are brilliant.
0: One of our listeners, Natalie, gave us a shout, and she wants to know, is she exaggerating because she doesn't want to let one of her friends go on this girl's trip because she just keeps paying for the friend, and she doesn't have enough means to kind of make it work. Hi, what do you think?
3: She's not exaggerating at all. The 20-year-old needs to grow up. She needs to save money if she's going to want to travel and keep up with her other friends.
0: Straight up, dropping knowledge. What's your name?
3: Tamaria,
0: have you had experience with something like this at some point in your life?
3: Unfortunately, well, fortunately, no.
2: Well, you know what I have, and I can say it's all about the intent. Like, I would pay for my friends if they needed the help and they wanted to go, but they said, you know what, I can't afford it. It's not a smart decision. I'd say, you know what, I'm going to pick up the tab. But when they expect you to pay, or they get mad because you're not paying for them, that's a problem, and that's not okay.
3: That's when it becomes a problem. You're exactly right.
2: We understand each other, you and I, Tamaria.
1: I'd let her come, and then I have a personal assistant the entire weekend.
0: Put her to work. There you go.
3: She has to work off that money.
0: 404-448-0997. Is Natalie wrong for not wanting her friend to come on this girl's trip because she can't afford it? Join the Q Morning Crew, Q99.7. Hit us up.

0: Atlanta's at Music, Q99.7. Good morning. Appreciate you throwing us on. We are the Q Morning Crew. DK's here. Cord is here. I'm Joe Breezy. And one of our listeners, Natalie, asking for some advice from you. Is she overreacting by not wanting her girlfriend to go on a girls' trip because her girl just doesn't have that kind of money, but she's been paying for regularly? Hi, what do you think?
1: So it depends on the circumstances. Like, if she's broke, mm-hmm. But like if she goes to work and has a job and is, providing for, herself and doesn't have any money, that's one thing.
0: But right.
1: Like, if she just has, like, a spending habit and mm-hmm. she's broke for no reason, then that's when you don't invite her.
0: Okay, that makes sense. So that could be kind of a behavioral issue or a lack of effort, which could be frustrating or something like that.
2: Right, like if you see her active on Venmo paying other people but not paying you, that's when it becomes a real problem.
0: Yeah, then that's like a real problem. Jordan, thanks for the call, dude. We appreciate it, okay?
1: Thanks,
0: Liz. Yeah, for sure. I think you should just pay for the friend. Hear me out. Even if you've done it repeatedly, I think the more you put out good in this world, it'll come back to you. I know that sounds cheesy and cliche, but the universe will reward you. So if it's $300, $500, whatever it is, A, you got to count on just not getting that money back. But I think the more you give, the more you get.
3: Okay, you can't see me right now, but I'm rolling my eyes. Not because I don't believe in being generous. Like I said, I would pay for my friend if they said, hey, you know what? I need to be responsible. I can't spend the money on this. But you know what? Then I'm going to be like, I got it. Come enjoy yourself. This one's on me.
0: Right.
3: But when they're expecting, that's what Natalie's friend is doing. She's mad because they won't pay for her. That's a problem. That's when you're going to get taken advantage of. If your friend doesn't even appreciate the fact that you've already paid for them in the past and they're not being responsible, she knew about this trip for months.
0: Right, it's January.
3: And if she can't afford it, that's okay. I'm not mad at her for not being able to afford it.
0: We've all been there.
3: But if she's expecting me to pay and she's ticked off because the rest of us aren't pitching in for her, that's just disrespectful to your friends.
2: Your gratitude determines your latitude.
0: Oh, that was good,
3: Court. That was very deep and insightful. So based on Joe's theory, Court, I think you and I should all plan a vacation. And mm-hmm. Court and I can't afford it, so then Joe's going to have to pay for us.
0: Deal. Wait a minute.
3: That's Mexico.
0: Now I just got... Well, then again, you guys do have good jobs and your intention is there.
3: Just not what I want to spend my money on, so it's on you?
0: Okay, maybe I'm just kidding.
2: I heard it. Yeah. Verbal contract.
3: It's recorded.
0: The more you give, the more you get. That's what I think.

0: Atlantis Hit Music, Q99.7. It's our favorite time of the morning. Time for you, hopefully, to get paid. We got a bunch of cash money on the line. Cord, DK, how you feeling about today's $1,000 bribe?
1: Today's the day.
2: Money, yes.
0: Yes, today is the day. We want to give away some money.
2: And times are tough right now. Everything's more expensive. Gas is so expensive. Like, it's hard to buy your everyday things because everything costs more.
1: And if you win the $1,000 with the $1,000 bribe, maybe you can buy something for yourself or take your friend on vacation like Natalie.
2: No.
1: That'd be great.
2: Take your deserving friend, not your friend that expects you to pay because she doesn't have a job and doesn't want to pay for her own trip.
1: I've been there and that would be so tough. But if I won $1,000, I'd take you both on a trip.
2: You would?
1: Yeah.
2: How far could we get though with the three of us?
1: Probably like Charlotte.
2: Let's do it.
0: Lawrenceville or something. It'd be fine. All right, let's do this. $1,000 bribe. Let's play. Come on. Wake up that brain. We are waiting for you. 404-448-0997. We got 5 trivia questions. If you answer them all in less than 30 seconds, you get that money. We do it every single day at 7:45 with the Q Morning Crew. Q99.7, good luck.

0: There we go. Atlantis at Music, Q99.7, got the Q Morning Crew here with you. Hello.
1: Good morning.
0: Good morning. What's your name?
1: Rachel.
0: What's up, Rachel? You're caller number 9. Welcome.
1: Oh,
0: well, if we shut up and we'd be quiet, then we can't give you these trivia questions and win $1,000.
1: That's right. Okay.
0: Right. You're like, just kidding. We're best friends.
2: Pick your poison. Good.
3: Where are you right now, Rachel? You sound like you're trying to be quiet. Okay, so you're working, but you're going to have to get excited if you win. So tell everyone around you that you're focused on something very important and you might win some money.
1: I'm just feeling so guilty because I've been trying every day with my son and he's not here today. And he's
2: going to
1: be so sad.
2: Your good luck charm.
0: Well, here's how it works. You got 30 seconds to answer 3 trivia questions to start. If you get one wrong or if you want to pass, it is all good. We're going to keep it moving and come back to anything you missed as long as there's time on the clock. Now, if you get all 3 right in that first round, we're going to hit pause on the clock and offer you a cash bribe to walk away right then. But remember, you can always turn down the bribe and keep playing with whatever is left on the clock. And now if you do continue, you're going to get 2 final questions. Those are always just a little trickier, and you're only going to get 1 guess for each. But if you get both of those right before the clock runs out, you win
4: $1,000.
1: Yes. Okay. I'm so excited. Let's do it.
0: Here we go. Rachel, the $1,000 bribe with the Q Morning Crew starts right now.
3: What famous Greek warrior died because he took an arrow to the heel?
1: Achilles.
3: What is the main ingredient in bread?
1: Flour.
3: What is the company that makes Oreo cookies?
1: Nabisco?
3: Yep, pause.
0: Nice. Great job,
3: yes!
0: Rachel. That took 16 seconds total.
3: All right, you have 14 seconds for the last 2 questions. What is the bribe, Joe?
0: Our cash bribe, and this is our final offer, $200. $200 right now.
1: All right. Okay,
0: 14 seconds is a lot of time. I mean,
3: they're
0: going
3: to be tougher, and you only get 1 guess. If you guess wrong, the game's over.
0: For 2 questions.
1: And can I not skip it and come back to it if I need it, or I have to do it right then?
3: You have to do it right then.
0: Yep.
1: Okay. I'm just going to take the bribe.
2: Nice. Okay. Nice.
3: All right, girl,
2: smart choice.
3: $200 in your pocket. Yes.
0: $200. Now let's find out if you would have won the $1,000. So we're going to go through this. Okay. You ready?
1: Oh, God. Yeah.
0: All right. Here we go. The $1,000 bribe, in theory, continues right now.
3: What is the largest internal organ in the human body?
1: Skin.
3: Nope.
0: Okay, all right, okay. So you would have lost right there.
3: That is the largest external organ. So you would have been right if I said external. I said internal organ, and that is the liver.
1: Okay, you see.
3: So you did the right thing, girl.
0: Yes. Way to go, Rachel. $200. Hey, that's a lot of money, especially right now. Hold on 1 second. We're going to grab that info. Congratulations.
1: Thank you.
0: Thank you for listening and playing with us with the $1,000 bribe. We do it every single weekday morning at 7:45 right here at
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7: When it comes to the myriad reasons people don't get enough exercise, psychologist Diana Hill has heard them all. She's the author of a new book with a great title, I Know I Should Exercise, But. On a recent episode of my podcast, Chasing Life, Hill told me the number one reason people don't exercise is because they don't feel like they have enough time. She told us that she encourages people she works with to shift from an either-or mindset to a both and mindset. Hill herself uses time at her son's baseball game to walk around the field cheering him

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0: Atlantis at Music, Q99.7, got the Q Morning Crew here with you. I'm Joe Breezy, got DK, and then we have our very own Court. Hi, Court.
1: Hello.
0: Now, I say this with love because we are friends, we are family.
1: But?
0: You are a complex man.
1: Oh, thank you.
0: And one thing, you love really hard, and I love that about you, even when it comes to movies about octopuses.
2: Wait, what do I not know here? What's going on about Court and octopuses?
1: I was telling him that I bawled yesterday. M'lady got me. She tricked me into watching Remarkably Bright Creatures.
2: Oh, no. Is this an octopus movie?
1: Yes.
2: Oh, you just ruined it before you even started it. Octopuses, like, creep me out beyond belief.
1: Oh, really? They're becoming, like, my favorite animal. Can you say animal? Creature? My favorite creature. They're so smart. They're beautiful. They blend into their surroundings.
2: They are. I know how they're amazing creatures. I'm not going to discount how amazing they are, but something about the fact that they're slimy and they can like squeeze their body through like the size of a quarter, a hole in there. Like
0: even if they're huge,
2: just, it's true. It just, the idea of it, and they have suction on their little tentacles. It's gross.
0: But that didn't gross you out. That got you all in your feels.
1: It got me in my feels so hard because it was a book, Remarkably Bright Creatures. Mm-hmm. M'lady read it. And so she didn't tell me what happens in the movie. So she was just waiting for my reaction the entire time.
0: Right.
1: And I don't think I've cried this hard since.
0: Did she do that on purpose, dude?
1: Yes.
0: I think she's trying to break down your exterior barriers so then you'll need her more and then propose to her. Maybe that's
1: you
0: a leap.
1: You might be onto something because she was deliberately watching me and waiting and I could feel her. I cried. It was a great movie. Highly recommend it. But if you're trying to be tough, if you don't want to cry in front of your partner, this is not the movie for you.
0: Okay. It has Sally Field in it.
1: Yeah.
2: The Goosebumps. Oh, I love Sally. Oh, she's okay. Great. Now I'm going to watch it because like if even though
0: Field,
2: it's
0: dude.
2: About octopus, which grossed me out, I will watch it and I know I will cry. Actually, I'm on a group text with like 8 of my girlfriends. And 3 days ago, one of them texted and said, I watched this movie, Remarkably Bright Creatures, with the kids tonight. And all 3 of us bawled our eyes out. And I kind of ignored the text because I thought it was a kid's movie.
0: Right.
2: And then Court brought it up just now and I'm realizing it's the same movie.
0: And it's about a widow and what the octopus symbolizes.
2: Don't spoil it.
0: I watched 1 minute of the trailer. That's all I know.
2: Okay.
0: I don't know how it ends. But I love what I believe that it symbolizes.
1: Right. There's a lot of symbolism. There's a lot of heart and even more tears.
0: And even more tears, especially if you're at Court Freeman's residence.
2: I can use a good cry.
0: Exactly.
2: I'll watch it tonight. I'm going to go get a hot dog and put peanut butter. Like Court mentioned, is his favorite snack, if you weren't listening earlier, that I think is gross. So I'm going to have a Courty night. I'm going to go get a hot dog, put some peanut butter on it, and then watch Remarkably Bright Creatures and cry my eyes out and then not propose to someone.
1: And bed your lady.
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2: 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Everything from Six Flags Over Georgia, you'll be checking that out this summer. 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
1: Good morning.
2: Good morning.
0: Hey, I'm Joe Parisi. Thank you for asking, nobody.
2: I had to mimic her. I had to.
1: Every time I say good morning, Court has to copy the way. Good morning.
2: Good morning.
0: Well, hopefully you are having a great morning. So I found this online on social media, and I thought this was absolutely hilarious. So actor Robert Pattinson, right? Like,
2: love
0: we
2: him.
0: All know him from the Twilight movies and so forth and everything back in the day. So he says that there was a girl who just would not leave him alone. Borderline stalker. She had this crazy crush, this fan, okay? Like fully locked in, obsessed, not taking the hint. But instead of ghosting her and saying, hey, I'm not interested, he took her out to dinner.
1: Well, I think, let me clarify this. With Robert Pattinson, it's not like a girl that's asking him out on a date. This was a legit stalker.
0: Right,
1: this was
0: right.
1: someone that he was like, yeah. like a fan that he was trying to ditch, not a girl that he was like not trying to date.
2: And don't recommend taking your stalkers out to dinner,
1: right.
2: by the way.
0: However, it worked. She left him alone. Here's what he did. So he trauma dumped on her. He complained the entire time, the entire dinner, about how his life is not all that it's meant, you know, all that it looks to be, to appear. He complained about his family. He complained about work. All he did was just tell him everything that's been wrong with him since he was a kid, his, you know, built up issues from childhood trauma. But it's kind of high-level genius because then she chose to leave him alone, so there's no more chase. Like, she's not interested in him anymore because she completely lost interest because he just talked about how nuts he is.
2: That's such a dude way to break up.
0: Right.
1: That would not work for me. Robert Pattinson, he's so talented and so hot. I'd be like, oh, look, he's normal,
0: I can
1: too.
0: Fix him.
2: He's my man crush, too. He's
1: yeah.
2: Batman.
1: He's and he doesn't get enough credit. Like, if people think of him for Twilight, but he's really a brilliant actor.
0: Totally.
1: So, yeah, if I'm out to dinner with Robert Pattinson, I get lucky enough for him to be like, I got to get rid of this crazy chick, so I'm going to take her out to dinner. Him saying that he has this horrible life and trauma dumping on me is not going to get rid of me.
2: Trauma dump on my chest.
0: Jesus. And then there's that. But how
1: is that the best?
0: Oh my God.
1: Is that the best way to get rid of someone, though, is to like make them think you're despicable?
0: I guess it's complete opposite of what 99.99% of the people, in my opinion, would do.
1: Have you ever done anything like that?
0: Not really. I mean, one time I tried to get rid of this girl by pretending that I had a twin brother and that I was actually not Joe. I was John.
1: No way.
0: I swear to God. I swear to God. It worked. I mean, she wasn't exactly like the sharpest tool in the shed.
1: Well, clearly.
0: Clearly.
1: Did you act like your jerk twin brother or were you like, what version of Joe Breezy is John Breezy?
0: I had like a backwards hat. I had a gold chain. I was like, yo, what's up? I'm John. I'm his twin brother. It was awesome. It totally worked, dude.
1: Oh my gosh, what a clown. I love it.
0: How did you get rid of somebody that wouldn't leave you alone? Right? I mean, obviously you can run for the hills, you can ghost them, but something totally out of pocket. Join us. We would love to hear from you. 404-448-0997. You can call us, you can text us, or you can be like Court and just put it all up on the chest. Just bring it on.
1: I gotta go, you
0: all
1: guys.
0: All over my body.
1: This is bad.
0: Q99.7.

0: Things that I've got.
1: Atlanta City Music, Q99.7. Got the Q Morning Crew here with you, DK Cord. I'm Joe Breezy. Now, we were talking here a few minutes ago about actor Robert Pattinson, and he basically had this fan that was absolutely in love with him. And instead of trying to avoid her, he did what nobody would think of. He took her to dinner and just trauma dumped on her. He absolutely complained about life. He complained about everything to the point where she left him. Genius.
2: Crazy.
1: I would never think like that. So we asked the question, what have you done to get rid of somebody who wouldn't leave you alone? Because that's definitely out of the box. Hi, who's this?
3: Hi, this is Adair.
1: Adair, thank you so much for calling the Q Morning Crew. So have you done something similar, or how did you get rid of somebody that wouldn't leave you alone?
3: I met this guy on Hinge, and at first I was like into it.
1: Uh-huh.
3: So on our second date, I decided to love bomb him.
2: What's a love bomb?
3: I completely just, you know, told him, I think I'm in love with you. If you ask me to marry you, I'd say yes. Like
1: most guys would just run away at the minute or at any sign of any of this, but you just leaned in.
3: I think he was just kind of like nodding and shaking his head. But then when I was like, yes, what our baby's names would be, like my parents would be into him.
2: I get it. That's enough to scare a guy off.
1: Yeah, I'm freaked out right now, even like thinking about that. That would be the most awkward first date ever. And I probably would avoid you as well.
4: I don't think it would be bad to be love bombed.
3: It was an experiment. It worked.
4: Unless you're Robert Pattinson, then you can love bomb me into oblivion.
1: Oh, God.

0: Atlanta City Music, Q99.7 with the Q Morning Crew, DK Court. I'm Joe Breezy, and today is, we don't call it Super Tuesday, right?
1: No, it's just Election Day.
0: Today, in honor
1: voting
0: of...
1: Voting Day.
0: Right, okay. In honor of the primary elections today in Georgia, we're going to do our own kind of voting. Court, how does this work? I feel like you're the Olympic host, or the voting host, we should say.
2: So we have elections of our own. I will give you two candidates, if you will, and then between those two candidates, you will make an election. You will cast your vote on which one you're choosing with an explanation of why.
0: Okay, and these are not about the actual, you know, people on
1: this
0: TV.
1: Is
2: nothing
1: stuff
2: to do with politics.
0: Yes. TV, you know what I mean.
1: Not politics. What do we got for the first one?
2: Cast your vote, Stone Mountain or Piedmont Park?
0: Ooh. I'm going Piedmont Park. I think it's one of the most beautiful parks in the entire country, even better than Central Park.
2: Wow.
0: 100%.
1: I'm going Stone Mountain.
2: Why?
1: Because I haven't been there.
2: Oh, that's a good reason. I'll take that.
0: Fair enough. As long as you have a reason, then we're okay to move in advance to the next who we're going to vote for.
2: Cast your vote, NFL Sunday or college football Saturday?
1: NFL Sunday.
0: NFL, same
1: 100%.
0: Thing. 100%. NFL is king. I also didn't go to college, so I have zero allegiance. I went right into radio school.
1: I went to three different colleges and did not get into football, college football ever. I know that's big, but yeah, for me, it's NFL.
0: All right.
2: Cast your vote, Andre 3000 or Big Boy?
0: I'm doing Big Boy because I've met and hung out with him before. Not to name drop, but like sincerely hung drop out.
2: That's a cool brag, though.
1: But yeah. I'm going to name drop. I have hung out with neither of them, and I'm going to go with Andre 3000.
2: Nice. Three stacks.
0: All right.
2: Cast your vote, tacos or chicken wings?
1: Oh, damn.
0: Can I go tacos, but I need to do grilled chicken, plain, maybe a little bit of cilantro, corn tortillas only because it has zero, like, glutamine and all that stuff.
2: I will absolutely take that.
0: All right. That's still, those are boring tacos, but that's how I roll.
1: That's like the lamest tacos ever. I'm going to go tacos, but I want cheese, sour cream, maybe grill some cheese into the tortilla. Give me carne asada. Give me all of it.
0: Wow. Ooh. Good order.
1: Mm-hmm.
2: Last one. Cast your vote. A Falcons game or an Atlanta FC United game?
0: DK, you're up first.
1: You know what? I'll go Atlanta FC United only because I haven't been, and I've been to multiple Falcons games.
0: They're awesome. I've been to a few matches. They are absolutely out of this world. You're going to become a fan instantly.
1: Okay.
0: Yeah.
1: What are you going with?
0: I've been to both. I'm gonna go Atlanta United as well.
1: Okay, look
2: nice.
1: At us.
2: I've got tickets in October. I'm excited.
1: Do you?
2: Mm-hmm.
1: Oh my god.
2: When Messi comes to town.
0: That's dope.
2: Yeah.
1: You and your lady?
2: Me and my lady.
1: Is she a big soccer fan as well?
2: Neither one of us are.
1: Oh, cool. Well, that'll be a good fun time out. Not knowing anything.
2: Hopefully become soccer fans by then.
0: Yeah, I was going to say, thank you for the non-invite, Court. No, really.
1: Well, it's voting day and we casted our vote, so you need to get out there and cast your vote as well.
0: There you go.
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10: You and I have never met, but I'm willing to bet that there is something you would like to do, but you feel like you can't, that it's too hard, that you don't deserve it. A colleague of mine recently told me about this new book called Brave Shift, 30 Mindset Changes to Transform Your Life. It's written by a woman named Michelle Carrer. Carrer says the one thing most people forget when they set a goal is to attach a reason to it. Having that reason is big, because when you don't want to do something that's necessary to reach your goal, you can go back to your reason to find the motivation you need. Try to frame your goal as something you want to achieve, as opposed to being a bad part of yourself that you want to change. That will make you more likely to succeed, as will asking for help. All of us need it, and it makes people feel good to help you achieve your goals. I'm Dr. Sanjay Gupta, helping you live a better life.

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1: 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I wasn't Dwayne. 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
1: Atlantis at Music, Q99.7. Good morning. Got the Q Morning Crew here with you. Now, DK, always keeping us in the loop with different stories and things happening around Atlanta. What's going on?
2: Yeah, I do have headline hit list coming up for you in just a few minutes, but a quick breaking news update. Two people have been hospitalized after a DeKalb County School District bus ran into a very deep ditch this morning. It was a kind of a scary sight. The bus crashed near 2950 Klondike Road in Stonecrest. There were five special needs children on the bus, as well as two adults. The children were not hurt, but the adults were taken to the hospital for minor injuries. Luckily, absolutely nothing major, and they do not know the cause of the crash just yet, but it's all under investigation and no fatalities, but it was pretty scary looking.
1: Absolutely. It's Q99.7.

0: 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And when it comes to the biggest stories in news and entertainment, well, we got you. DK's
1: Headline Hit List. Two American tourists were arrested at the zoo in Japan after one of them jumped in to punch the monkey's enclosure. Police say that 24-year-old Reed Dason climbed into the moat while his friend filmed the stunt, and both of them were wearing crypto-themed mascot outfits. Zoo staff quickly intervened, and officials say that the men never even got close to the animals, but they gave fake names, they had no ID, and now they're accused of obstructing business. The incident comes amid growing frustration in Japan over disruptive foreign tourists. And this is why we can't have nice things. Kendall Jenner and Jacob Elordi just poured gas on the dating rumors. The two were seen on what looked like a very intimate beach vacation in Hawaii. There was no entourage, no distractions, just Kendall in a bikini with a bottle of rosé and Jacob sitting close behind her. It really was kind of cute.
2: With a surfboard.
1: With a surfboard, that's right. Rumors started swirling about the pair back at Coachella, and neither of them ever talks publicly about their personal life, so this secluded Hawaii moment is only adding to the speculation. I don't think it's adding to any speculation. I think it just kind of confirms.
2: It looked like it.
1: Yeah. You're not sitting on a beach in Hawaii having a picnic in the sand with your buddy.
2: I wouldn't mind it.
0: It does sound nice.
1: Mark Furman, the former LAPD detective who found the bloody glove in the O.J. Simpson murder case, well, he has died at 74 years old. Furman passed away in Idaho after battling an aggressive form of throat cancer. His perjury conviction over lying about his use of a racial slur made him the only person ever convicted of a crime connected to the Simpson-Goldman murders, and it permanently ended his law enforcement career. In later years, he became a true crime author and a TV and radio commentator. Brad Pitt reportedly did not reach out to his daughter Zahara ahead of her Spelman College graduation, continuing a years-long estrangement. A source close to the family says that Zahara's mom, Angelina Jolie, and her siblings were there cheering her on, adding pointedly that nothing prevented Brad from showing up. Zahara has long distanced herself, even dropping Pitt from her last name on campus. Her sisters Shiloh and Vivienne have also recently moved away from the Pitt surname. A federal jury unanimously rejected Elon Musk's explosive lawsuit against OpenAI and Sam Altman, ruling that he waited too long to sue under California's 3-year statute of limitations. Jurors decided Musk knew about the conduct that he complained about years before filing in 2024, wiping out his claims. The trial turned into a credibility showdown, with each side accusing the other of chasing money over protecting humanity from dangerous AI. Musk had sought $150 billion in damages and Altman's removal from the board. Instead, the verdict is a sweeping win for OpenAI. If you missed any of the headline hit list, you can catch up on socials at Q Mornings or online at Q997Atlanta.com. 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
12: You know, one of the weirder things I've seen on social media lately is parents feeding their babies butter, like whole sticks of butter. They swear that it helps them feel fuller after meals and get a good night's sleep, among other things. There's actually something to this. You know, butter is full of fat, which a rapidly growing infant needs, but eating butter all the time results in, quote, boxing out other important nutrients they need as well. Spokesperson for the Academy of Nutrition and Dietetics told us she recommends half a teaspoon to a teaspoon melted and then added to a puree. Or as they get older, you can drizzle oil or melted butter over cooked vegetables, she told us. We never say just give butter by itself, and it's not the only source of fat she would recommend. Avocados, hummus, fish, they are great sources of fat as well, and also great foods to introduce. I'm Dr. Sanjay Gupta, helping you live a better life.
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0: Atlantis at Music, Q99.7 with the Q Morning Crew, DK Court. I'm Joe Breezy, and fans of The Voice, Kelly Clarkson announced that she's returning to The Voice. We love Kelly Clarkson.
1: She's the best.
0: She can sing. She's just a normal, cool person.
2: Seems like good people.
0: Yeah, for sure. Now, that's definitely a reality show, reality competition show, but we were thinking a little bit because something is trashy TV. Others call it living their dream when it comes to reality shows. What reality shows do you guys like, DK and Court? I'm curious, just generally speaking.
2: The Traitors is the new one that I've been really into.
0: Mm-hmm.
2: Big fan of The Traitors. Family always grew up being fans of Survivor, so we always grew up watching that too.
0: There you go. What about you, DK?
1: I'm obsessed with Gold Rush.
2: Oh, yeah.
1: It's on HBO now, right?
2: I think you can stream it there. I don't remember where.
1: I think it started on Discovery.
0: Yeah. Is it about like Gold Rush miners?
1: Yeah. So it's about this. There's the main guy is Parker, and he's even watching. I've been watching him since he was like 16 years old. His grandpa owned a mine, and now he's like 30. So there's been 13 seasons. And after watching every single season of Gold Rush, I'm pretty confident I could run a gold mine.
0: Oh, Jesus. Really?
1: Like, if you threw me in there, I could manage that. I'm like, okay, this is what they need to do here. Physically, am I capable of running a backhoe or all these D10 tractors and
2: stuff? That's an important
1: part of it. No, I don't have experience doing that. But I feel like because of how intently I've watched this show, I could learn it and I could execute it.
0: Okay. And
2: I can see it.
0: And Court, you said one of your favorites is Survivor. How do you think you would do on Survivor?
2: I'd probably be eliminated first.
0: Okay.
2: What? I'd be complaining all night. People just wouldn't want to be around my bad vibes. No, I'd be out.
1: They wouldn't want your masculine energy.
2: Yeah, they'd be like, we need to eliminate the weak one. How about that guy over there napping who didn't help us build our shelter?
0: But he's eating all the food. he's reviewing it with puns. But it's really interesting.
1: But if he died, we could eat him.
0: Right. Oh, my God. There's a lot of meat there. We like that. So my favorite reality show is Big Brother. And I've actually been a finalist on it twice. Where
2: really?
0: I've flown out to LA and sequestered and taken the tests and a psych test and everything. And I've got down to the final wire twice in my life.
1: So I have to admit this.
0: Yeah.
1: I don't even really know what Big Brother is.
0: It's like Survivor, but inside a house. Only for about, I don't know, 3 months or something like that. Instead of, 90 days or 40 days or whatever.
1: People vote you out of the house?
0: Yeah, and you win $500,000 instead of $1 million. But it's, you're lying, you're scheming, you're competing, you're doing things to basically become the big brother of the house and then to ultimately be the last man or woman standing.
2: But you're doing it with air conditioning, where Survivor.
0: Exactly, because there's a pool outside.
1: You would get crushed,
0: you
1: Joe.
0: Drink. No, I think I'm pretty good with people, dude.
2: But you're too good. No. You're very nice.
0: But that's
2: could you
0: the
2: do
0: thing.
2: The conniving?
0: That's the tough part because that hurts my heart. It's
2: right.
0: Not like I would feel really bad lying. It's like truly lying and manipulating somebody's feelings. But then again, it's a game and that's what you sign up for. So as long as that's, you can kind of separate the game and the people. But most people get hooked with the interpersonal communications. They start developing relationships.
1: You're getting destroyed. You're getting voted off third week.
0: Okay, thank you for
2: third
0: the support.
2: Week.
1: Yeah,
2: because
1: you're
2: 3 weeks.
1: Too nice.
0: That's true. Because
1: you're like too good of a person. I feel like if you're a really good-hearted, kind person, you're never gonna like be able to stick around. It's not a knock on you.
0: No, it's fine. I believe
1: it's a compliment to you.
2: Good people don't win those contests.
1: Yes,
0: rarely.
1: I could win.
2: DK's got it in the bag.
0: DK 100% not a good person.
2: The tribe has spoken.
1: Come on.
0: Kidding.
2: You're the big brother.
0: We tease because we love. Q99.7 with the Q Morning Crew.

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1: And here's what's going on around our city. A man accused of trafficking cocaine into Georgia ended up in federal court after surviving a plane crash near the Bahamas. The U.S. Coast Guard pulled Jonathan Gardner and 10 others from the Atlantic Ocean after their small plane went down. Gardner is a Bahamas-based trafficker who moved literal tons of cocaine from Colombia through the islands and into the U.S., including kilos that were sent to Georgia drug ring back in 2023. Gardner remains in federal custody. A Metro Atlanta Middle School theater teacher, Freddie Hendricks. He's been honored with the Tony Awards Excellence in Theater Education Award. Hendricks, who teaches in Ellenwood, is recognized for his impact on students and the community, including mentoring young performers and founding a youth theater program. He'll receive a $10,000 grant for his school, and he's going to be recognized at the Tonys this June. Well, jet fuel prices have surged more than 70% since February, and airlines are already warning that summer fares will reflect this spike. Analysts say that the Iran conflict and global supply constraints are driving up this jump, putting pressure on carriers and the travelers. Now, here are five ways to save right now if you're going to have to fly at Atlanta Airport this summer. Book midweek, use fare tracking tools, fly early in the day, avoid peak holiday windows, and book directly with the airline instead of the third-party sites to save the most money. Travel experts say that the deals aren't gone. You just have to hunt a little harder and move faster. So this is kind of a big deal. Atlanta will host the G20 Foreign Ministers Meeting this October. The Foreign Ministers Meeting is separate from the G20 Leaders Summit, but this is going to mark the first time that Atlanta has hosted a G20, a G7, or a NATO summit-level gathering. The State Department said that the city's role as a center of diplomacy, business, and global connectivity made it an ideal setting for the talks. Atlanta City Council is asking the city to look into whether Hartsfield-Jackson should ditch federal TSA screeners and move to a private security model, something that only a handful of U.S. airports have done so far. Privatization could speed up lines and improve customer service at the world's busiest airport, especially after years of staffing shortages and operational strain, and we experienced that in the recent months. Critics warn that it could create confusion, though. It could raise costs or weaken oversight, noting that TSA would still control standards even if a contractor handled the screening. City Council is going to examine the cost, the efficiency, and the security impacts before they decide whether or not to pursue this idea. And that's what's going on the A on Q99.7.
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5: A better life with Dr. Sanjay Gupta.
6: In recent years, scientists have really dialed up the urgency to understand PFAS, sometimes referred to as forever chemicals because of how long they take to break down. The latest study found these chemicals may be aging men in their 50s and 60s a bit faster than men who are younger or older or women of any age. Experts we talked to said the accumulation of PFAS may lower testosterone levels in men, impair sperm quality, and increase risks of testicular and kidney cancer. Women, it seems, just seem to be able to clear PFAS faster. Now, whether you're a man or a woman, trying to limit your exposure is a great idea. Three ways to do that. Filter your drinking water. Don't use non-stick cookware like Teflon, and avoid fast food packaging, which are sometimes coated with these chemicals. I'm Dr. Sanjay Gupta, helping you live a better life.
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0: Atlantis at Music, Q99.7. Good morning. Hey, the Q Morning crew.
1: Good morning.
0: Good morning, DK.
1: Good morning, Court.
2: Good morning.
1: Court and I try and copy each other's good mornings. And
0: you're so funny.
1: I don't think you ever even notice how funny we are.
0: I do. I just have other stuff to do.
1: I was telling you guys right before the show that I got food shamed at the checkout line at Costco. In a nutshell, the guy grabbed the box of drumsticks, the assorted ice cream drumsticks, and put them in, you know, scan them and goes, "Now I know these aren't for you." And I was like, "What? I know these aren't for you." And I was like,
0: "That kind of sucks."
1: Yes, they are. Who else are they going to be for? And I don't know.
0: And you already

0: putting out feelers, baby.
1: He's putting out the feelers.
2: Well, so here's what was strange. I was thinking about the rest of my cart, and I was like, what about the rest of my cart made him think this is...
3: What was in the rest of your cart?
2: I had like four pillows. I had tampons. I had chicken. I had kombucha. And... Oh, there was so much stuff.
3: But it's
2: vitamins.
3: But maybe it was obviously that time of the month. You're like, I need all the ice cream. I need tampons. I need pillows for my cramps.
2: That made me think like he's got to see. He should read the room, right?
3: Right.
2: Like, she got Advil. She got tampons. She's got pillows and ice cream.
3: Something's going on. Stay away.
2: Yeah, he just was like, this ice cream's not for you. I was like, well, and I wanted to lie and be like, you're right.
1: Well, you should have told
2: never
1: him.
2: Eat that.
1: You're right. It's for us.
3: Meaning him too.
1: Yes.
3: Yeah.
2: Thank
3: totally.
2: You for explaining what Courtney
3: meant. Well, I didn't mean it. Just to clear it off in case it was us, meaning you and your significant other at home.
2: Maybe.
3: Because I say us all the time, referring to my wife, we and us. If you would have said it's for us, meaning saying like, back off, I have a man at home.
1: You could have done that.
2: I thought maybe you thought Court meant it's for me and Court.
3: Oh, Jesus. Hey,
1: that ice cream could very well
2: be
1: for us.
2: I'm going to bring some to work for you.
3: Court loves some food.
2: Yeah,
1: that guy would tell me, these are definitely for you.
4: 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You are not alone.
2: Hey, it's DK with the Q Morning Crew on Q99.7. And May is Mental Health Awareness Month, and many of us struggle with our mental health in one way or another. For way too long, I was afraid and ashamed to admit that I struggle with depression and anxiety. But I gotta tell you, once I finally got the courage to ask for help and find a support system, everything changed. You know, I just always thought I had to tough it out. I'm strong, I'm independent, I told myself I can handle everything on my own. But the strongest thing that I ever did was ask for help, and it really changed my life for the better. If you experience depression, anxiety, or any form of mental health struggles, you are not alone. We are in this together. We can lift each other up when things get hard.
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15: A Better Life with Dr. Sanjay Gupta.
16: In recent years, scientists have really dialed up the urgency to understand PFAS, sometimes referred to as forever chemicals, because of how long they take to break down.

latest study found these chemicals may be aging men in their 50s and 60s a bit faster than men who are younger or older or women of any age. Experts we talked to said the accumulation of PFAS may lower testosterone levels in men, impair sperm quality, and increase risks of testicular and kidney cancer. Women, it seems, just seem to be able to clear PFAS faster. Now, whether you're a man or a woman, trying to limit your exposure is a great idea. Three ways to do that. Filter your drinking water. Don't use non-stick cookware like Teflon, and avoid fast food packaging, which are sometimes coated with these chemicals. I'm Dr. Sanjay Gupta, helping you live a better life.

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0: Atlantis at Music, Q99.7. Got the Q Morning Crew here with you, DK Court. I'm Joel Breezy. And we see that you're locked in on your phone right now, DK, but it's for a purpose, for the people.
1: Yes. Every single day, I post one of the questions with the answer for our $1,000 bribe to give you an advantage. How much of an advantage is that, Court?
2: DK, that's 20%.
1: Well done, sir. Very good math.
0: And here's the thing. That really does help slow down the clock, because if you already have one locked in, even if it's something that maybe you think you would know, you don't have to apply time or brain power to it, because you already know, you know, the capital of Georgia is what? I don't even know.
1: Atlanta.
0: Good job. I was teasing, by the way.
1: No, you weren't. But here's what's funny, though. You weren't joking, but that's okay.
0: Yeah.
1: It's adorable. And also, you can get this information on our Instagram story. Like, you don't have to jump through hoops. You just have to follow us on Instagram at Q Mornings.
0: Yeah, and we're almost at 1,000 followers, by the way. Or like 117
2: Let's
0: shy.
2: Get there by the end of the week. That'd be very cool.
0: That'd
2: so we can
0: cool,
2: go
0: man.
2: Live.
0: Yeah, we're still new to Atlanta, still new to the show, or still new to the station and all that. And hopefully you're enjoying us so far as much as we're enjoying you. So give us a follow at Q Mornings. You can check it out. It's right there, right in front of your face, as we like to say. So
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0: 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Excuse me.
1: Q997.
2: We're laughing.
1: We're laughing so hard we can't even keep it together when we turn the mics on.
0: And we love it when Jade joins us a little bit early before her show. She comes in here at 10 a.m. Now, earlier in the show, Jade, we were talking about actor Robert Pattinson, and he had a fan that was just crazy into him, following him around, whatever. But instead of running from her, he actually invited her to dinner and just totally trauma dumped on her. He told her everything that's wrong with his life, why his life sucks, childhood issues, all this stuff, and she completely left him alone. So he flipped it and reversed it and did something that you would never think to get rid of somebody.
1: Right.
0: Safe to assume. I assume you've had many people that have loved you and liked you and kind of, you know, been big fans of you. Have you ever done anything to get rid of somebody? Like, what have you done to get rid of somebody that wouldn't leave you alone?
1: I don't know why. This only one thing is coming to mind. I've definitely said that I've had a girlfriend or that I'm taken in the club. But I think about this one time that we went to Six Flags. And growing up, we went every summer, always had a season pass. And we always just used to put random names on our season pass. So I remember the guy at the counter was hitting on me, but then when he asked me what my name was, I said Eunice Ghibli.
3: Eunice Ghibli?
1: And I've never forgotten that because it was so dumb and random, but total turn off for him.
0: Like, he was like, oh wow.
3: Your name was the turn off?
1: Yes. He was just
3: That's
1: like, Eunice.
3: That's awesome.
0: Where did you come up with that name?
1: I have no idea.
0: Okay, so it had no meaning. It just literally was random.
1: Definitely. And he was just like, oh.
2: Eunice Ghibli,
1: that.
2: Huh?
3: Yeah. Mm. I can't like, think of a guy's pass. Name. Like, what guy name would turn you off? If, like, some hot guy was, like, talking to you at Six Flags, but he said his name was...
0: Eunice Ghibli, you'd be like,
3: yeah,
0: Milton.
3: Like there, I can't think of a gross name that I'd be like, well, you're not hot anymore. Bye.
0: Yeah, if they're hot, they're hot. Who cares about their name? That's what I'm thinking.
1: Yeah.
0: But whatever works, whatever kind of floats your boat.
3: I go with Jade, what she said earlier. Every once in a while, I'm just like, oh, sorry. I like girls. And yes.
0: Then the guys are like, hey, well, we can all be friends. Oh, like, then gosh. 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
3: Guys are
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15: A Better Life with Dr. Sanjay Gupta.
16: In recent years, scientists have really dialed up the urgency to understand PFAS. Sometimes referred to as forever chemicals because of how long they take to break down. The latest study found these chemicals may be aging men in their 50s and 60s a bit faster than men who are younger or older or women of any age. Experts we talked to said the accumulation of PFAS may lower testosterone levels in men, impair sperm quality, and increase risks of testicular and kidney cancer. Women, it seems, just seem to be able to clear PFAS faster. Now, whether you're a man or a woman, trying to limit your exposure is a great idea. Three ways to do that. Filter your drinking water. Don't use non-stick cookware like Teflon, and avoid fast food packaging, which are sometimes coated with these chemicals. I'm Dr. Sanjay Gupta, helping you live a better life.

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0: spoiled now. I guess Mother Nature knows school is almost out for summer. Beautiful weather in the city again today. And honestly, it just hits different when you get to walk out of work and the air feels like a reward for surviving the grind. It's Jade hanging with you on Atlanta's Hit Music Cube 99.7, and coming up, a huge TV show may be making a major move to the A. The rumor is ABC's Shark Tank is packing up after nearly two decades in LA. They're bringing their production right here to the A at Tyler Perry Studios. And honestly, Georgia residents are probably listening like, yeah, sounds about right. At this point, every parking lot in Atlanta has a production trailer in it somewhere. You can't grab tacos on the west side without accidentally walking through somebody's movie set. But it's super fire to think that one of the biggest entrepreneurship shows in America could be filming right here in our backyard. That means more jobs, more production, more creatives, more reasons for Hollywood to keep its eyes on the A.
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15: You know, one of the weirder things I've seen on social media lately is parents feeding their babies butter, like whole sticks of butter. They swear that it helps them feel fuller after meals and get a good night's sleep, among other things. There's actually something to this. You know, butter is full of fat, which a rapidly growing infant needs, but eating butter all the time results in, quote, boxing out other important nutrients they need as well. Spokesperson for the Academy of Nutrition and Dietetics told us she recommends half a teaspoon to a teaspoon melted and then added to a puree. Or as they get older, you can drizzle oil or melted butter over cooked vegetables, she told us. We never say just give butter by itself, and it's not the only source of fat she would recommend. Avocados, hummus, fish, they are great sources of fat as well. And also great foods to introduce. I'm Dr. Sanjay Gupta, helping you live a better life.
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Atlanta's Hit Music Q99.7. I'm Jade. Yesterday we were talking about Taylor Swift looking so beautiful in New York this past weekend. That gold dress. And yesterday we got a super close tight shot on those earrings. Well, guess who they belonged to? The Elizabeth Taylor. That

quick reminder, because life is busy and honestly the days all just start to blend together. But today is election day here in Georgia. Polls are open until 7 p.m. tonight, and if you are in line by 7, stay in line because you can still vote. And don't psych yourself out thinking you've missed your chance because your registration says inactive. That does not automatically mean you can't vote. A lot of times it just means you haven't voted recently. So bring your photo ID with you, driver's license, Georgia ID, passport, and if there's some issue finding your information, you can still ask for a provisional ballot. I know today's going to be chaotic, but this is one of those future you will be glad you handled it kind of errands. Atlanta's Hit Music, Q99.7. I could

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1: Hey, Atlanta, it's Maddie. I want to give a shout out to George.
0: Maddie and George, what do y'all have planned for summer?
1: Just hanging out at the pool and, yeah.
0: I'm going to need progress reports throughout summer break. Are the tans glowing? Are the drinks flowing?
1: All right, you'll hear back from us.
0: Okay, good. All right, Maddie, let them know who you locked into poolside all summer.
1: I'm riding with Jade for Q99.7 summer break. Turn it up!

0: If you and your family ever sat in front of the TV watching one of these game shows like, yo, we could win it all. 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Atlanta's Hit Music, Q99.7. I'm Jade. There's a brand new place at the Battery called Great Big Game Show Atlanta. 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You'll compete in different challenges like speed games, strategy, trivia, and random luck-based games. The Battery is starting to turn into one of those places that you look up and you've been there 9 hours. You start with brunch, you end up at dessert, pop through a Braves game, do a little karaoke, and now apparently a whole fake game show career.
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11: So-called superagers, they are an enviable segment of the population. People who are older than 80, whose brains function like someone a fraction of their age. It's true, a lot of these people have genetics on their side, but more and more research is bearing out the idea that people who practice good brain health also slow their cognitive decline. Dr. Richard Isaacson, a pioneer in the Alzheimer's space, told us that, quote, his studies have found lifestyle changes including diet, exercise, reducing stress and optimizing sleep, along with managing vascular risk factors with certain medications, can actually help grow brain areas and also reduce telltale signs of Alzheimer's, such as tau tangles and amyloid plaques. What else helps? Staying social, surrounding yourself with family and friends, and maybe even volunteering for a real sense of purpose. I'm Dr. Sanjay Gupta, helping you live a better life.
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0: 99.7, I'm Jade. We are live. Who's joining the conversation?
1: Hi, this is Sydney, and I'm from Buckhead. I just graduated from Georgia Tech last week, and I am starting my grad program there soon. And I have about a week break before I do a study abroad all over Europe with
0: what?
1: Georgia Tech.
0: Girl! Bachelor's degree from Georgia Tech, check. Grad school, check. Euro summer, check. Congratulations!
1: Thank you so much.

Would you ever pay money to attend a complete stranger's wedding? I ask because apparently people are doing it now. Atlanta's Hit Music, Cube 99.7. I'm Jade. There's a new website. It's called Not a Wedding Crasher. Yes, it's a real thing. This is where couples can sell extra seats at their wedding to random guests who just want to come for the vibes, the food, the dancing, the romance. Imagine catching the bouquet and you don't even know a single person there. Not a bad idea for singles, though. Somebody recently told me about this and I just saw a video of two girls who did it on Instagram. That's a hell of a side quest.

0: Thieves don't lie, and neither does she. Atlanta's hit music, Cube 99.7. I'm Jade. We're talking Shakira, of course. So Spain has been accusing Shakira of tax fraud for years because they claim that she officially lived there while she was dating Gerard Piqué and that she should have been paying taxes as a resident. Well, the whole case came down to whether or not she spent more than 183 days in Spain back in 2011. She kept saying, nope, I was traveling, I was touring, I was working all over the world. And now the court has finally sided with her, saying Spain couldn't prove that she lived there long enough, which means the government may now have to pay her back more than $65 million. So what does Shakira do right after? She posts a glam photo dump on Instagram in a full Versace outfit playing Rihanna's "Bitch Better Have My Money" in the background. I love a classy clapback. Subtle shade is art.
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16: Getting your heart broken can be really rough. It'll happen to most of us at some point in our lives. It's not just an emotional experience, it's a physical one too. Often described as getting the wind knocked out of you, a knot in your stomach, trouble sleeping. I recently spoke about this with Dr. Yoram Yovel, a psychiatrist and neuroscientist. He was on my podcast, Chasing Life. Now, he told me heartbreak doesn't have to last forever. And while your inclination might be to withdraw, isolate, and shut down, it's often the opposite of what supports healing. One of the things that helps us the most is reconnecting to other people you love. And the reverse is also true, he said. If someone you care about is struggling, don't give up on them. You hold the power to comfort loved ones that are in deep physical or emotional distress. I'm Dr. Sanjay Gupta, helping you live a better life.

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I'm Jade, and I've been on my Home Goods shopping kick lately. That's why I'm so excited about the remote that we are having. Q99.7 is going to be at Wayfair this Saturday from 11 a.m. to 1 p.m. Pull up so you can hang out with me. They got a coffee shop and a cafe inside there. But I'm going to have to be on my best behavior. There's something about a woman on the weekend, iced coffee in hand, Home Goods shopping. She's unstoppable, literally. And with the Memorial Day sales happening this weekend, woo! I'm going to have to hide that receipt from my man.

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0: Hi, I'm Ryan Tedder with OneRepublic, and this is our new song, Need Your Love. It's your music, plus.
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0: We keep the relationship in the band strong with humor. We've been a band together 18, 19 years. That's longer than most people's marriages, not to be dark, but I'm just being real, especially in America. You know what I mean? It's longer than most businesses. It's longer than, definitely longer than most bands. I'm just trying to, you know, ever since Tom Brady started, I've just been watching. I'll be like, if you know what? I got to last longer than him. This guy is never going to retire. I somehow had to figure out how to have enough juice to outlast Tom Brady. I've done it, but, you know, I didn't play college ball. So I added 4 years to it, and I'm still going. And I'm not going to stop till I've outlasted Tom Brady. And then I'll retire after he does. But honestly, jokes and dinners. Like, go laugh a lot, have dinners together once a week. Don't do drugs, stay clean. That's how we stay together as a band.

0: That was One Republic. Need your love. It's your music plus. From Georgia Tech to the airport, we'll get you there. Eventually.
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something women are pretending to enjoy. 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

0: 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I'm Jade. Who's joining the conversation?
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0: Paulding County.

0: 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I'm Jade. Michelle, what you got going on right now?
1: I lost my daughter driving home from work.
0: Oh, yes. You off early. Sun's out. 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
1: We've got to get into some fun hobbies, arts and crafts this summer, don't you think? Atlanta's hit music, Q97. I'm Jade. Whether it's pottery, flower arrangements, candle making, tuft rug making, great for date night, great to go solo. There are classes offered all over the city. 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Drink and Ink. 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Look it up. 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

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I want you to tell me something good. You're celebrating a birthday. We got friends and family from out of town here to celebrate a graduate in the class of 2026. 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
1: My cousin JB and his fiance Ashlyn are getting married today. Time or not.
0: Congratulations to your family. And are you going with a date?
1: Yeah, me and my fiance are going.
0: Well, I hope you guys have a blast, and I hope you're feeling the vibes as you're getting closer to your own wedding.
1: Have a good day.
0: Adrian from ATL, tell me something good.
2: Even though we shouldn't have to, my wife legally adopted our daughter today. So we are all in the clear and can't nobody take my girl from my other girl.
0: Okay. Incredible. How do you feel?
2: We're feeling great and that's amazing.
0: Hello. We love it. Huge congratulations. I hope you guys have a wonderful weekend.
2: Thanks, Jay. Have a great weekend.
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0: Yes. 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
0: 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Look at you. 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
1: Apparently, male cleavage is trending right now, and I'm crying because I'm like, are we going to be competing for clavicles and chest contour this Memorial Day weekend at the boat parties on Monday? I don't know. Maybe. Vogue and other fashion blogs have been talking about heavage. Apparently, yeah, that's a real term. The boys are out here moisturized, bronzed, and buttoned down to the sternum this summer. So when you see that, just know he's participating in

The energy in the city feels different when summer gets this close. Everybody's outside, flirting at brunch, making eye contact at Whole Foods. There's this weird little feeling in the air that anything could happen this summer, you know? A fling, a vacation crush, meeting somebody through mutual friends, accidentally finding your future husband at a rooftop bar in Midtown, who knows? Summer's gonna be beautiful, and this right here feels like a part of the soundtrack. It's Tame Impala and Jenny with Dracula.

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13: There's something I'd like to talk to you about today, something that's been circulating on the internet that's become a real problem. Deep fake videos of me endorsing products that I've never even heard of and I have no relationship with whatsoever. Let me tell you clearly, these videos are scams. They are designed to take your money. Now, a couple things you should keep in mind. If something sounds too good to be true, it probably is. When you look at these videos, if they don't seem natural, if there's something off about them, the audio or the video, it's probably AI generated. And if you come across something that does pique your interest, see if you can find evidence of it from other sources. I promise you this, if I discover something incredible that you need to know about, I'm going to talk about it somewhere that you can easily find, not on some shady social media site. I'm Dr. Sanjay Gupta, helping you live a better life.

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stressful, or just painfully average. This is your reminder that the day is not over yet. I'm Jade, hanging with you till 2 on Atlanta's Hit Music Q99.7. We've still got time to shift the mood, okay? Reset the energy. Romanticize the rest of our afternoon a little bit. And turn today into something better than it started. That's the whole point of the vibe reset. So breathe, relax your shoulders for a second, and lean in to the feeling. You're

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13: You know, I watched a video the other day about kids getting landlines at home. We haven't had a landline in my house in I can't even tell you how long. But seeing these parents about my age being teleported back to their own childhoods, a simpler time before screens, was really powerful. And as for the kids, they sat and had conversations with their grandparents without multitasking or being distracted by a screen. I thought this was a great way to have kids stay in touch with family members and friends without getting sucked into the smartphone era too young. Of course, you need other people close by to hop on board as well if this is something that's going to work. Perhaps most important, I realized, these relics can be a great conversation starter with your children. You can talk about what it really means to be connected in this day and age. Things have changed a lot. I'm Dr. Sanjay Gupta, helping you live a better life.

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0: 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I'm Jade. We've got your chance to see Charlie Puth coming up at 2 o'clock. MGK coming up at 8. Tommy, I'm just letting you know.
1: All right, that sounds great. Me and my wife have been waiting to go on a date.

Atlanta's Hit Music, Q99.7. I'm Jade, and the Georgia 2026 primary election is happening right now. Today is the day. You've got until 7 p.m. to get out there tonight to make your voice count. Every

excited. Every time I think about the fact that Rihanna is finally a girl mom, I get so excited to see what she's going to pass down to her baby girl from her closet. Ooh, I know the fits are going to eat. Speaking of newborn baby girls, Lotto, Atlanta's own Big Lotto. Do you have something to tell us, Big Mama? She dropped an IG video yesterday talking about the new album she's getting ready to drop on the 29th. And at the very end of the video, I think we can hear Lotto in the hospital delivering.

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10: Sometimes you can tell a lot about what someone wants to do offline by looking at what they do online. 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Pinterest is a huge platform. They have 600 million monthly users, 80 billion searches per month. The report found a shift from the iPad kid era to now, when parents are actually more interested in real-world adventures and hands-on activities. The Global Trends and Insights lead at Pinterest told us, families are thoughtfully designing childhoods rooted in creativity, intention, and meaningful experiences. One psychologist we spoke to said he sees this as a reflection of parents' desire to build core capacities in their children: resilience, curiosity, self-regulation, empathy. These things don't grow automatically, but are built through lived experience. I'm Dr. Sanjay Gupta, helping you live a better life.

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I think I'm the only person that hasn't seen Wicked 1 or 2. There, I said it. Atlanta's hit music, Q99.7. I'm Jade. I know Ariana Grande has been busy, but I've been waiting on the music. She just announced her new album, Petal, is coming out this summer, July 31st. And movie-wise, she's going to be starring alongside Ben Stiller and Robert De Niro in the new Meet the Parents, Walker-in-Law, hitting theaters for Thanksgiving. Ariana in comedy, I love it.

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0: 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It's the Kristen Show with Kristen and Ethan. I know that there's this thing called nesting when you have a child.
1: Yeah.
0: Mother's nest. And I feel like maybe dad's nest as well. Getting the nursery ready for baby. But you don't know how to do those things.
1: I really don't.
0: So, you know, and you don't need things like shelving falling on your three-month-old.
1: Well, I don't need to hear this now that I actually did the shelving.
0: You did?
1: I did.
0: Oh, man.
1: I messed up so bad. I got the devil eyes from my wife that I stayed up all night watching YouTube videos to prep. And I did it.
0: Tell everybody what you've attempted, but what hasn't really panned out.
1: Yeah, so building the nursery, right? We just got baby Huey here. And Shannon's, my wife's pride and joy is having the nursery look exactly how she wants it to look.
0: Yeah.
1: And, you know, she's like, hey, so are you going to start putting the nursery together? So the first thing we got is like one of these like leaf things to make it look like a jungle from IKEA. It weighs a pound. It's nothing. I put it into the wall. I felt confident. I guess I used the wrong screws. That thing literally fell out on top of both of us. And luckily it was only a pound, so nothing happened. And then she basically said to stop.
0: Yeah.
1: Yeah. Mm-hmm. And then I took that personally. I stayed up all night watching YouTube and I put the shelves in and they are still there.
0: They're still there.
1: They're still there.
0: You know what? Kids grow, right?
1: Yeah.
0: And then they pull on things. Is it secure? Like if he pulled on it, because you have to reinforce stuff.
1: According to Dad DIY 305 on YouTube, it is.
0: You know what's going to happen? You know what we're going to do?
1: Oh,
0: I'm going to have Bart come over because, you know, Bart is the handyman of all handymans.
1: Yeah.
0: And we're going to have him grade your work. Yes, because you know how you have to do the home inspection?
1: Yeah.
0: We're going to do the nursery inspection.
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13: Sometimes you can tell a lot about what someone wants to do offline by looking at what they do online. Let me tell you about Pinterest's first parenting trend report. Pinterest is a huge platform. They have 600 million monthly users, 80 billion searches per month. The report found a shift from the iPad kid era to now, when parents are actually more interested in real-world adventures and hands-on activities. The Global Trends and Insights lead at Pinterest told us families are thoughtfully designing childhoods rooted in creativity, intention, and meaningful experiences. One psychologist we spoke to said he sees this as a reflection of parents' desire to build core capacities in their children: resilience, curiosity, self-regulation, empathy. These things don't grow automatically, but are built through lived experience. I'm Dr. Sanjay Gupta, helping you live a better life.
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0: so much fun doing it yesterday, Ethan. We gonna do it again today.
1: Please tell me. You're talking Cedar shout-outs, right?
0: Yeah, you
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2: All right, let's get you in, right? 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You want in? I got you right now. 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P-A-R-K. 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
0: The shows this year are going to be crazy. What they can expect is for me to go 110% every single night and sing my ass off to a point where it doesn't even make sense. And every night, I literally feel like I'm going to collapse at the end of every show. I go all out like it's the last show I'm ever going to do, because you never know.

0: 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Need your love. 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
1: You guys are all about these senior shout outs, and I love it. Atlanta's hit music, Q99.7. It's the Kristen Show with Kristen and Ethan. Victoria from Decula, who would you like to give a senior shout out to?
2: To my baby boy, Bryce. He is graduating from Monroe Area High School.
3: Let's go.
2: And I'm so proud of him. He has already enlisted in the Army as well.
3: Hey.
2: In July. And I couldn't be more proud of him.
1: Yeah, now.
2: He's the best in the world.
1: All right. So you said thank you very much for his service and your service. This is about to be one incredible journey coming from a military family. It takes a lot of guts for somebody to do that. And I am so proud of Bryce for doing that. I know as a mom, you're a little bit on the worried side.
2: Throat, my throat.
1: Yeah.
3: Oh, no.
1: I get it. And that's totally understandable. But the fact that you're still calling and giving him a senior shout out and knowing like this is his chosen destiny, that already makes you like an incredible mom for embracing this for him and loving him for that. I think that's incredible. Definitely. And I love that you're calling this future service person my baby boy,
3: yeah,
1: Bryce.
3: Buddy.
2: I could have called him by his nickname, too.
3: Oh, please.
2: I figured, you know, said other people here. Oh, Brycey Boo. Oh, straight up. Who cares? I'm his mother.
1: Right.
2: I also want to give a quick shout out to my nephew who's graduating from Archer and my niece who is graduating up in Jefferson. So
3: Now she's flexing on us with how many people are graduating. We get it. You guys are smart. Congratulations. Okay.
1: You have a lot to be proud of, and you have a lot of reasons to party. So congratulations to everyone, but especially congratulations to Brycey Poo.
2: Yes, thank you. I love him. Thank you so much.
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9: You know, one of the weirder things I've seen on social media lately is parents feeding their babies butter. Like whole sticks of butter. They swear that it helps them feel fuller after meals and get a good night's sleep, among other things. There's actually something to this. You know, butter is full of fat, which a rapidly growing infant needs, but eating butter all the time results in, quote, boxing out other important nutrients they need as well. Spokesperson for the Academy of Nutrition and Dietetics told us she recommends half a teaspoon to a teaspoon melted and then added to a puree. Or as they get older, you can drizzle oil or melted butter over cooked vegetables, she told us. We never say just give butter by itself, and it's not the only source of fat she would recommend. Avocados, hummus, fish, they are great sources of fat as well, and also great foods to introduce. I'm Dr. Sanjay Gupta, helping you live a better life.

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Yeah, so we just did it, right? We just got you a pack or pack of tickets to either Six Flags Over Georgia, Six Flags by Water, the Center for Puppetry Arts, Fernbank Museum. The good news for you is we're doing it again in the 5 o'clock hour. So now you got something to look forward to. You get off of work, you win some tickets. All you got to do is just listen for the keyword. You're going to text that in as soon as we give it out.

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0: Charlie Puth is coming to Chastain Park June 3rd, and we want to send you there. 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
5: Park.
0: Is
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0: It's Synovus.
5: There you go.
0: But everybody just refers to it as Chastain. It's a fantastic venue, by the way. 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Charlie Puth's going to be amazing there. Caller number 9-404-448-0997, and you're in.

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3: TJ, you all right, man? You know, you don't sound too good.
4: I'm in traffic. I'm sitting right here on 85 on my way to work.
3: Yeah, are you a big Charlie Puth fan or what?
4: Yeah, I would say that.
3: Do you know what you're calling for Charlie Puth tickets right now, or are you just trying to win?
4: Yeah, I know I'm calling for the ticket.
3: Oh, what?
4: My girlfriend, she's actually a big fan of his.
3: You're going to let your girl go around Charlie Puth? Like, are you going with her at least, or is this like a girl's night she's taking a friend?
4: Absolutely, I'm going with her.
3: Well, TJ, you're calling for now. You just won.
4: All right, cool. I appreciate it.
3: Thank you. Yeah, man. So we got you a couple of tickets. You get to see him when he comes to the Synovus Bank Amphitheater June 3rd, okay?
4: Okay, that sounds great.

0: Roma, Roma, ma, gaga, ooh la la, what you be romance.
1: The rule is, if you want to complain, you have to vote.
2: Okay.
1: If you don't vote, you don't get a right to complain. Atlanta's Hit Music, Q99.7. It's a Kristen show with Kristen and Ethan. I mean, if I was a lawmaker, I'd make that law.
2: Right?
1: You're not
2: allowed. Shut up.
1: You can't complain unless you voted. So here it is. Georgia's primary election day is today. And this is one of the most consequential statewide primary elections in years. It's a big deal today. And polls are generally open until 7 p.m. Eastern, but you need to check your polling location. So please go online today, check your polling information, make sure you go to the right place because you want your voice to be heard. You want your vote to count. And early turnout has already been huge. More than 1 million Georgians have already voted before today. And as far as like what's on the ballot, so Governor Brian Kemp is term limited. So both parties are choosing candidates for an open governor's race. There are some high-profile races for lieutenant governor, attorney general, secretary of state, U.S. Senate. Georgia's got a lot riding on this election.
3: Yeah, baby.
1: Get your butt into a polling booth, all right? 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

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It's Ethan from The Kristen Show. Have you checked out the new Wayfair store on Howell Mill Road? That thing is huge. I went this last weekend, got lost in it, literally could not find my wife and child. It was kind of crazy. But hey, you can check it out. Memorial Day weekend this weekend. Jade and the Q99.7 crew is going to be there.

0: Now that the Braves need good news because they've been doing really well.
1: Yeah.
0: But they got some more good news. Uh-oh. Atlanta's hit music. It's the... Okay. I didn't take my meds today, and I am so, so sorry.
2: Is that what it is?
0: It's 1,000% what it is. I also didn't take them yesterday.
2: Oh, boy.
0: So, because I need to get them...
1: Re-upped.
0: Yeah, I need to get my prescription filled, but I have to go to the doctor and fill out those forms. So, if you're somebody like me who is neurospicy and you're on, you have to take medication... Every couple of months, you have to go to your doctor's office and fill out these forms so they know, like basically how crazy you are.
1: Yeah.
0: So they can, like, keep prescribing you your medication.
1: Keeping you not crazy. Yeah.
0: And so I just haven't had time to go to the doctor's office to fill out my forms.
1: Yeah.
0: Which I'm making an appointment, a telehealth appointment today. So all that to say, Ronald Acuna is back.
1: Wait, he's back on the meds?
0: I'm on the meds. He's off of the injured list.
1: Oh, there

0: if your kids want nothing to do with you, that is a huge red flag.
1: Oh, yeah.
0: And I think I finally have to admit to myself that I have to give up on Brad Pitt.
1: Oh, okay. I thought you were going somewhere different with that.
0: Oh, no!
1: I thought about on Jimmy.
0: No!
1: I was like... Word that differently.
0: No, this I'm going into the celebrity realm. Atlanta's okay. Music Q99.7 is the Kristen Show with Kristen and Ethan. So Angelina Jolie's daughter graduated from college over the weekend.
1: Yeah, spell.
0: Yeah, Spelman,
1: right? Let's go.
0: Yeah, Zahara Jolie graduated from Spelman College right here in Atlanta over the weekend. And yeah, she has dropped Pitt from her last name. She now goes by Zahara Jolie. And if you remember... two of his other kids have dropped Pitt from their last name as well. His biological children, Shiloh and Vivian. Oh, and also his adopted son, Maddox, dropped Pitt from his name. So if you're keeping track here, Zahara and Maddox, who Angelina Jolie adopted prior to getting with Brad Pitt, they have dropped and he adopted them. They dropped Pitt. Shiloh and Vivian dropped Pitt. He wasn't at Zahara's graduation. And maybe because she asked him not to be. I'm not trying to sit here and pretend like we know everything because we don't. But... when you sit back and look, because Brad Pitt was always like on that celebrity gimme list.
1: He's
0: you
1: the
0: know
1: big
0: how,
1: guy.
0: Yeah, you had like your fantasy.
1: I had a crush.
0: Everybody.
1: Troy? Brad Pitt from Troy? Come on.
0: Yeah. And so now for me, it was Legends of the Falls.
1: Don't know what that is, but I'm going to pretend it's good.
0: Tristan. Just Google Tristan. But that's the thing. And I think like you give celebrities a pass, but like this, when you have this severe of an estrangement, dude, you're no longer hot, man.
1: So you're done.
0: You're just
1: you're
0: a
1: out
0: hot
1: on Brad
0: mess.
1: Pitt.
0: Yeah.
1: Oh.
0: I think I finally have to cut the Brad Pitt cord.
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3: So-called superagers, they are an enviable segment of the population. People who are older than 80, whose brains function like someone a fraction of their age. It's true, a lot of these people have genetics on their side, but more and more research is bearing out the idea that people who practice good brain health also slow their cognitive decline. Dr. Richard Isaacson, a pioneer in the Alzheimer's space, told us that, quote, his study

0: Studies have found lifestyle changes, including diet, exercise, reducing stress, and optimizing sleep, along with managing vascular risk factors with certain medications, can actually help grow brain areas and also reduce telltale signs of Alzheimer's, such as tau tangles and amyloid plaques. What else helps? Staying social, surrounding yourself with family and friends, and maybe even volunteering for a real sense of purpose. I'm Dr. Sanjay Gupta, helping you live a better life.
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are getting ready to go round two for our show here. It's Ethan from The Kristen Show. We are going to get you a family four-pack of tickets to so many cool, fun things for this summer, right? We're talking Six Flags over Georgia, Six Flags Whitewater, Hermit Museum, Puppetry Arts Center, all that good stuff. 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Your next chance coming up after 5 o'clock.

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It is the Kristen Show. Coming up at 4:02, I'm going to explain why we are packing our bags and we are going to Minneapolis. Yeah, we're all going to pack our bags. We're going to go to Minneapolis because something is happening that we cannot miss, we will not miss, we shall not miss. And I'll tell you what it is we aren't going to miss coming up at 4:02 on the Kristen Show.

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Have you voted yet? Bruno sent me a text and said he needs you to vote. Okay, that's not true, but I would like you to vote. So the Georgia primary election is today. Find your polling place. Make sure you get in before it closes so you can make your voice heard. For me and Bruno.

0: pack your bags, Ethan. We're going to Minneapolis, baby. Q99.7 is the Kristen Show with Kristen and Ethan. Pack your bags because we're going to Minneapolis for the 5-day Prince celebration. This is where I wanted you to play Let's Go Crazy.
1: One more time, baby. Oh, no.
0: Let's go. Can you believe it's been 10 years since Prince passed away?
1: I can't. I was on air when he died. It was crazy time.
0: Yeah, because he performed in Atlanta, and then the very next day,
1: I didn't know that.
0: Yeah, his last show was at Fox Theater.
1: Oh, stop.
0: Isn't that crazy? So Minneapolis is hosting a 5-day Prince celebration from June 3rd to the 7th. It's going to center around Paisley Park, downtown Minneapolis. They're going to have reunions of his bands, The Revolution, The New Power Generation. Headliners include Chaka Khan, Morris Day, Miguel, Tevin Campbell, and so many more. They also have some special guests. Bootsy Collins is going to be there. Jimmy Jam. And so they're going to have multiple concerts. Again, this is a 5-day celebration. So selfishly, we're going to play our favorite Prince songs. You go first.
1: All right. Everybody knows the big dogs, right? But sometimes you got to get a little yacht rock in there. I want to be your lover. Come on. With the hair. Have you seen the music video for this?

0: Yeah, baby. Now,
1: mine is a little more niche.
0: Yeah.
1: I love the Prince song Seven.
2: Seven and we'll watch them fall. Stand in the way of love and we will smoke them all.
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2: With an intellect.

0: Seven will die.
1: So you down to go to Minneapolis?
2: I am so down, dude. I've actually never been to Paisley Park. Like, I would love to take a whole trip.
1: I haven't either. And I feel like if you're going to do it for the, you know, the 10-year anniversary of his passing and for a five-day celebration, now's the time to go.
2: Let's go. Are we, another Kristen field trip?
1: First Puerto Rico and now this. 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
17: When it comes to the myriad reasons people don't get enough exercise, psychologist Diana Hill has heard them all. She's the author of a new book with a great title, I Know I Should Exercise, But. On a recent episode of my podcast, Chasing Life, Hill told me the number one reason people don't exercise is because they don't feel like they have enough time. She told us that she encourages people she works with to shift from an either-or mindset to a both and mindset. Hill herself uses time at her son's baseball game to walk around the field cheering him on instead of sitting on the sidelines. She also recommends setting up your space at home, at work, in the car to facilitate movement. So every night before I go to bed, I lay out my workout clothes next to my bathroom sink so they are waiting there for me as a good reminder. I'm Dr. Sanjay Gupta, helping you live a better life.

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1: Say it again. 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
0: Yes, 15,000. 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So TikTok.
1: You think they could stream Q99.7 on a Delta flight?
0: Well, we can do anything.
1: Yeah.
0: Actually, no, we can't.
1: No.

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0: 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It's a Kristen show with Kristen and Ethan. No, I'm serious. I kind of like this idea of doing like a Tuesday TED Talk on the Kristen show. This is from @NewAgeCEO on Instagram. And man, this resonated so hard because I am a massive believer of I can forgive you. But you are not going to have access to my life.
1: Okay.
0: And people don't like, they're like, but that's not forgiveness. Yeah, it is. Like, I can forgive you. I can move on with my life. But I saw what you did, so I no longer want you in it. That's just the consequences of your actions.
1: I don't know how I feel on that.
0: So, but here is New Age CEO breaking it down better than I ever could.
2: I forgave you. I just don't want you near me anymore. People confuse forgiveness with reconciliation. They think because you let it go that you should let them back in. Let me be clear about something. Forgiveness is, for me, access that has to be earned. And just because I released the anger doesn't mean I forgot what you showed me. Forgiving you doesn't delete the data. It just means that I'm no longer angry or holding on about what the data actually revealed. I can forgive you and still not trust you. I can wish you well and still not want you in my space. I can pray for you and still keep the door locked. Those things aren't contradictions. They're wisdom. The people who get upset when you forgive but don't restore access didn't want your forgiveness. They wanted their position back. They wanted to skip the part about accountability and go straight back to proximity. But proximity without change is just a second opportunity to do the same thing. I'm not angry. I'm not bitter. I'm not holding a grudge. I just rather protect my peace than perform a reunion that I don't even feel. Forgiveness, it doesn't come with a key. You can be forgiven and still not be welcome. I'm not even being cold. That's just clarity.
0: Do you subscribe to this TED Talk?
1: I subscribe to that voice. I'll tell you that. Right.
0: That was a good voice.
1: Buttery right there. No, I like what he had. Is that forgiveness? Like, yes. I understand the whole, hey, like, you did something. It's cool. I'm past it. I don't want to talk to you. But it's like, are you forgiving them then? Is it
0: yes.
1: Like, I guess it would depend who they were in my life.
0: You know why? It's because you're a golden retriever and you're too nice.
1: Is that what it is?
0: That's the people pleaser coming out on you, sir. That'll be our next.

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Why, yes. We're still 99 minutes commercial free. TSA is so going to regret the post they just made on social media. They're going to have an issue with rotisserie chickens. We will explain coming up at 5 o'clock on The Kristen Show.

0: TSA unknowingly started a viral challenge with their latest social media post, and they're going to have so many regrets because there's going to be so much rotisserie chicken at the airport.
1: What?
0: 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It's the Kristen Show with Kristen and Ethan. All right. Everybody's all about the protein these days.
1: Did you look at me?
0: Your food prep, you down so much chicken, it's insane. That, you know what I mean.
1: It pays off.
0: I've seen your gains. Good job, kid. Good job. All right. So they were posting about protein drinks, right? Protein shake, whatever. And they say protein shakes, 3.4 ounces or less. You can't go over 3.4 ounces.
1: Okay.
0: But they go, but rotisserie chickens, as many as you can fit in your carry-on.
1: Oh, no.
0: So they're trying to be funny, right?
1: Yeah.
0: They're trying to be very tongue-in-cheek about everybody's obsession with protein. But now the comments, this is going to turn into a challenge to see how many rotisserie chickens you can fit into your carry-on.
1: They're bringing them through now. Cause wait, so you can literally bring a rotisserie?
0: Yeah, because rotisserie chicken, because it's a solid. It's not a liquid.
1: So like any food.
0: If you wanted to pack your carry-on full of rotisserie chickens from the Costco, you can do that.
1: If I hit Costco before I go to Jackson Hartsfield.
0: Yes.
1: Does it need to be in anything, or I can just walk through with it in the Costco packaging?
0: Well, I mean, you have to put it in your carry-on.
1: Bro, I'm about to try this. Hey, you said I gotta get the gains.
0: Oh, dude, I wonder the drug sniffing dogs are gonna be going crazy because of all the chicken, because my dogs love chicken.
1: Oh, they've started a whole thing now. Oh, no.

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0: Hi, I'm Ryan Tedder with One Republic, and this is our new song, Need Your Love. It's your music, plus.
1: Here's One Republic's Ryan Tedder on the themes of the new album.
0: This new album, we are exploring emotion. Since COVID, a lot of the One Republic songs that have connected around the world, like I Ain't Worried, Rescue Me, Sunshine, us and David Guetta last year with I Don't Want to Wait, they've all been very high-tempo, energetic, dopamine, you know, shotguns, basically. Since COVID, we kind of flipped to just feel-good music. Honestly, we were bummed out like everybody else. It was a depressing time. It was a dark time. So from, call it 2022 or 23, until the last 3 years, mostly what we've put out is, honestly, feel-good music. We've been touring in the summers in Europe and all around the world and keeping it up-tempo. And I've been longing for stuff that feels more emotionally resonant, if that makes sense. I feel like we have enough songs. We made enough spin class playlists and, you know, jogging playlists for a minute, and it's time to tap back into some deeper emotion.

0: Ethan, the joke is Atlanta's full. It's not really a joke. It's actually true. But it's about to get more full this summer.
1: Oh, yeah.
0: Atlanta's hit music, Q99.7. It's a Kristen show with Chris and Ethan. And I'm not even talking about the World Cup.
1: Oh, that took a turn.
0: Atlanta is number one on the list of the best budget-friendly travel destinations in the U.S. this summer.
1: No, in the traffic.
0: I kid you not. Wallet Hub has a list of the best budget-friendly U.S. destinations.
1: Yeah.
0: ATL's number one, baby.
1: I tried to close the door behind me when I got here, I guess. I tried. I was like, I'm the last one.
0: They took the key indicators were like the price of flights, local costs, the number of attractions, pools, weather, safety, etc. But Atlanta's number one.
1: Heck no.

0: 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We brought the hits.
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Coming up in 6 minutes on The Kristen Show, I got a question for you. If a man is estranged from all of his children, we're talking like 4, 5, 6 of them, do you give him a chance, or is that too big of a red flag?

0: dating is estranged from 4 out of his 6 children.
1: Oh, boy.
0: Is that a red flag? Would you consider that a deal breaker before you even got the deal going?
1: Yeah, I'm going to say, well, who is it?
0: It's Brad Pitt.
1: Oh, that's a deal.
0: See, he shouldn't get a pass. Atlanta's Hit Music Q99.7. It's the Kristen Show with Kristen and Ethan. Angelina Jolie's daughter graduated from college over the weekend. She actually graduated from Spelman right here in Atlanta. So Zahara Jolie, no longer going by Jolie Pitt, graduated from Spelman. Angelina was there. Brad Pitt was not. And to be fair, like maybe Angelina and Zahara said, we don't want you there.
1: Yeah.
0: Or maybe he chose not to be there. We do not know. What we do know is that Angelina adopted Zahara in 2005.
1: Okay.
0: Brad Pitt legally adopted her and her brother Maddox in 2006. Zahara and Maddox have dropped Pitt from their last name. And also two of Brad's biological children, Shiloh and Vivian.
1: Oh.
0: They're now just Jolie, no Pitt.
1: That's
0: There's no word yet about how Knox and Pax feel about their dad's last name, but regardless.
1: Yeah.
0: This is a massive estrangement. And for me, when there's an estrangement between parents and child,
1: yeah,
0: it's on the parents, man.
1: Oh, like how? Is there one example where it's a kid ever?
0: Oh, dude, there's on social media, there's a... I'm not going to say it's a massive following, but there's a rise in parents speaking out about being cut off.
1: Uh-oh.
0: And saying that it's not their fault.
1: Oh, no.
0: Now, Oprah even did like a big series about estrangements.
1: Yeah.
0: Because there's been an uptick. I'm not going to call it a phenomenon, but there's been more estrangements and people are more vocal about cutting their parents off because of the toxicity.
1: Yeah.
0: But if I feel like I can no longer give Brad Pitt a pass. I've been giving him a pass for years because he's Brad Pitt. But I'm like, dude, your kids don't want anything to do with you.
1: He made Troy.
0: I don't care.
1: And Seven.
0: I don't care.
1: And Ocean's movies.
0: I don't care.
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10: 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A colleague of mine recently told me about this new book called Brave Shift, 30 Mindset Changes to Transform Your Life. It's written by a woman named Michelle Carrer. Carrer says the one thing most people forget when they set a goal is to attach a reason to it. Having that reason is big, because when you don't want to do something that's necessary to reach your goal, you can go back to your reason to find the motivation you need. 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That will make you more likely to succeed, as will asking for help. 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I'm Dr. Sanjay Gupta, helping you live a better life.
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I know. You're upset? This past hour, I gave out the Family Fun Pack. You got mad because you were too slow. You didn't text in the keyword. Well, good news is we're not going to leave you hanging. We got another chance. If you want to get a four-pack to Six Flags Over Georgia, Six Flags White Water, we're getting you into the Puppetry of Arts Center. We're getting you into Fernbank Museum. All you got to do is be hanging out with Laura when she takes over after 7 o'clock. She'll get you a little keyword. You just text it in. That's it.

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0: are all about these senior shout-outs, and I love it. 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It's the Kristen Show with Kristen and Ethan. Victoria from Decula, who would you like to give a senior shout-out to?
1: To my baby boy, Bryce. He is graduating from Monroe Area High School.
2: Let's go.
1: And I'm so proud of him. He has already enlisted in the Army as well.
2: Hey.
1: He's in July, and I couldn't be more proud of him. He's the best in the world.
0: Thank you very much for his service and your service. This is about to be one incredible journey coming from a military family. It takes a lot of guts for somebody to do that. And I am so proud of Bryce for doing that. I know as a mom, you're a little bit on the worried side.
1: Heart, my throat.
0: Yeah.
2: Oh, no.
0: I get it. And that's totally understandable. But the fact that you're still calling and giving him a senior shout out and knowing like this is his chosen destiny, that already makes you like an incredible mom for embracing this for him and loving him for that. I think that's incredible. And I love that you're calling this future service person my baby boy,
2: yeah,
0: Bryce.
2: Buddy.
1: I could have called him by his nickname too.
2: Oh, please.
1: I figured, you know, said other people here. Oh, Brycey Boo. Oh, straight up. Who cares? I'm his mother.
0: Right.

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0: 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It's the Kristen Show with Kristen and Ethan. Today is primary election day in Georgia, and polls are open statewide from 7 a.m. till 7 p.m. So you got 30 more minutes. You're on the clock. We are on the clock because I'm going to haul butt as soon as I can, and I got to get over to my polling place so I can make sure my voice is heard.
1: You got to leave now.
0: Yeah, I'm leaving here. My polling place is literally like right there.
1: Oh, okay. Then you're fine.
0: And as long we were talking about this off air, as long as you're in line by 7 p.m.,
1: you're locked in.
0: You're locked in. You should be able to vote. And I don't take that right for granted. So,
1: are you a game time decision or do you know who you're voting for?
0: No, man, I know. And we're just going to leave that there.
1: Yeah, you don't want to break. You know what? Let's start it right now. What do we think? No, get out of here, bro. Go.
0: I need to go get my peach sticker, baby.

0: need you to step away
1: from
0: the hammer, from the screwdriver, from the tape measure.
2: Just turn to my man card, basically.
0: Because I care about your family. Atlanta's Hit Music Q99.7. It's the Kristen Show with Kristen and Ethan. I know that there's this thing called nesting when you have a child.
2: Yeah.
0: Mother's nest. And I feel like maybe dad's nest as well. Getting the nursery ready for baby. But you don't know how to do those things.
2: I really don't.
0: So, you know, and you don't need things like shelving falling on your three-month-old.
2: Well, I don't need to hear this now that I actually did the shelving.
0: You did?
2: I did.
0: Oh, man.
2: I messed up so bad. I got the devil eyes from my wife that I stayed up all night watching YouTube videos to prep. And I did it. Yeah, so building the nursery, right? We just got baby Huey here. And Shannon's, my wife's pride and joy is having the nursery look exactly how she wants it to look.
0: Yeah.
2: And, you know, she's like, hey, so are you going to start putting the nursery together? So the first thing we got is like one of these like leaf things to make it look like a jungle from IKEA. It's weighs a pound. It's nothing. I put into the wall. I felt confident. I guess I used the wrong screws. That thing literally fell out on top of both of us. And luckily it was only a pound, so nothing happened. And then she basically said to stop.
0: Yeah.
2: Yeah. Mm-hmm. And then I took that personally. I stayed up all night watching YouTube and I put the shelves in and they are still there.
0: They're still there.
2: They're still there.
0: You know what? Kids grow, right?
2: Yeah.
0: And then they pull on things. Is it secure? Like if he pulled on it. Because you have to reinforce stuff.
2: According to Dad DIY 305 on YouTube, it is.
0: You know what's going to happen? You know what we're going to do?
2: Oh,
0: I'm going to have Bart come over because, you know, Bart is the handyman of all handymans.
2: Yeah.
0: And we're going to have him grade your work. Yes. Because you know how homes have, you have to do the home inspection?
2: Yeah.
0: We're going to do the nursery inspection.
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2: You know, I watched a video the other day about kids getting landlines at home. We haven't had a

0: landline in my house in I can't even tell you how long. But seeing these parents about my age being teleported back to their own childhoods, a simpler time before screens, was really powerful. And as for the kids, they sat and had conversations with their grandparents without multitasking or being distracted by a screen. I thought this was a great way to have kids stay in touch with family members and friends without getting sucked into the smartphone era too young. Of course, you need other people close by to hop on board as well if this is something that's going to work. Perhaps most important, I realized, these relics can be a great conversation starter with your children. You can talk about what it really means to be connected in this day and age. Things have changed a lot. I'm Dr. Sanjay Gupta, helping you live a better life.
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0: Hey, it's Court from the Q Morning Crew on Q99.7, and you might hear me joking around a lot, but truthfully, sometimes it can be hard to be funny and find the punchline due to mental health. May is Mental Health Awareness Month, and it's a great time to talk about this because cases are on the rise here in Atlanta, and personally, it's sort of comforting knowing that I'm not alone. It can be tough talking about mental health, and maybe you feel embarrassed about it because of the stigmas, but there's absolutely no reason to hide from it. My mental health journey started in high school, and I've been addressing it in many ways since then, including therapy, which I've found to be incredibly helpful to talk about it and express myself openly. Maybe therapy isn't for you, and maybe you have a better way to address your own mental health, and to each their own, but in these times, it's good to know that you're not alone, and just like in Toy Story, you've got a friend in me.
1: Mic drop.
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was listening to Kylie Kelce's podcast. She is the wife of Jason Kelce, and she said the players only get two comped tickets to the Super Bowl. You got to buy the rest of them. 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It's Atlanta's Hit Music, Q99.7. I'm Laura. I am starting to think that whole suite that Taylor Swift was in, yeah, she probably bought the whole thing.

Atlantis at Music, Q99.7. I'm Laura. Georgia is known as Hollywood of the South, and for good reason. There's so many shows and movies that film here, and now we are adding another one to the list. I'll tell you what it is.

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3: Election day for the Georgia primary. Polls officially closed. We are awaiting the results. And Big Boy announced he will be the executive producer of a new feature documentary about the 1996 Olympics here in Atlanta called We Ran the City. No exact release date, but I will let you know as soon as we get it. And just announced the 18th season of Shark Tank will be filmed here in Atlanta instead of in Los Angeles at the Tyler Perry Studios starting in June, which means if you have a pitch, you won't have to go too far for it.
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9: You know, I watched a video the other day about kids getting landlines at home. We haven't had a landline in my house in, I can't even tell you how long. But seeing these parents about my age being teleported back to their own childhoods, a simpler time before screens, was really powerful. And as for the kids, they sat and had conversations with their grandparents without multitasking or being distracted by a screen. I thought this was a great way to have kids stay in touch with family members and friends without getting sucked into the smartphone era too young. Of course, you need other people close by to hop on board as well if this is something that's going to work. Perhaps most important, I realized, these relics can be a great conversation starter with your children. You can talk about what it really means to be connected in this day and age. Things have changed a lot. I'm Dr. Sanjay Gupta, helping you live a better life.
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